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1: It's Friday, the 12th of June, and I'm David Bishop with your 6 a.m. news. 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
2: Tech Huddle 2026 is Salt Essential IT's flagship technology event, bringing together Namibia's top business, government, and ICT leaders to experience innovation in action rather than just talk about it. 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
1: South Africa's Minister for Women, Youth and Persons with Disabilities, Sindisiwe Chikunga, has called on countries to accelerate the implementation of the Convention on the Rights of Persons with Disabilities. Speaking at the United Nations headquarters in New York yesterday, she emphasized that South Africa is making progress towards achieving a target of 5% employment equity for persons with disabilities in the public sector.
3: As part of our G20 legacy project,

0: projects were in the process of developing a disability inclusion NEPF Center of Excellence. This center will enhance our ability to plan effectively, allocate resources equitably, manage disability data, and monitor progress with accountability and transparency.
1: Uganda's President Yoweri Museveni addressed the nation on Wednesday with an update on the country's Ebola outbreak. This as data from the World Health Organization on Tuesday showed 19 cases with 2 confirmed deaths and 5 recoveries. Significantly, those numbers haven't changed since last week.
2: 5 days now, no new case. It looks as if the fire of Ebola has started going down. So therefore, please, we've got a lot of work to do. Let's be very serious. We don't have to keep playing around with it. Listen carefully and act. This is easy to stop. We stopped it in the past. We can stop it now.
1: All of the cases identified in Uganda have been linked to people traveling from neighboring DR Congo, the epicenter of the outbreak. Gulf leaders have strongly condemned Iranian attacks on Bahrain, Kuwait and Jordan, warning that the assaults threaten regional stability, global trade and energy supplies. Meeting during the bloc's 167th ministerial meeting in Bahrain's capital, Manama, foreign ministers from the Gulf Cooperation Council condemned what they described as brutal Iranian aggression. GCC ministers also voiced concern over the impact of the closure of the Strait of Hormuz and warned that continued instability in the region could have far-reaching consequences beyond the Middle East, particularly for energy markets already under pressure from ongoing geopolitical tensions. Find all these stories and so much more on our website, futuremedianews.com.na. 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
4: Welcome to the Friday edition of the AM Rush this morning at time in Studio 603. US dollar 16.24, British pound 21.79, euro at 18.81, gold at 4,213 US dollars per fine ounce, Brent crude at 93 USD per barrel. 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
4: And now for the current temperatures that's across the country. Windhoek definitely much warmer this morning at a current of 13 degrees Celsius. Swakopmund 13, Wafish Bay 8, Ongediwa Ndangwe Shakate 10, Katima Mulilo 7, and the beautiful garden town of Grootfontein at 6 degrees Celsius.
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4: Let's get the show started. This is the AM Rush. Welcome to the Friday edition. One of those days that I've really been looking forward to for the entire week. Let's start off the show on a high. New edition, Mr. Telephone.

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1: Gela, I'm about to ask a question, and I want you all to come back to me and let me know if I'm a bad person, but maybe I shouldn't just yet. Let me ask this. If you're listening right now, please send me a thumbs up so I can know who I'm talking to, or if I should reserve what I want to say and ask for later. In the meantime, what I definitely want to say is that today is your tour day. And I'm telling you, MTC Fan Cup is out in the streets. It's your chance to spot the Jator this morning because Paula says, listen, Adora, I'm about to drive in class, okay? And for any one of you who spot the car, send us a video, send us a screenshot, send us a picture, whatever that is. You might be walking away with like a hooter. If you're recharged with 15 Namibian dollars or more, and you dial *111*#4# to answer trivia questions, you stand a chance to win daily airtime, weekly PS5s, a FIFA game, an iPhone 17, one of 15 1K Maris monthly vouchers, or the grand prize, one of four brand new Jator Dashing Deluxe SUVs. The competition ends on the 19th of July. T's and C's apply. So, with that said, but listen, we're going to be talking Jator, all things Jator today between 7 and 10 a.m. If you spot this car, all right? If you spot this car, you can actually win one of four hampers as well. This is 1995. But also, I have this hanging question, but since there's no one coming through, I'll just say sharp. I'll reserve it for later. Let's get ready for the update here. I'm not my hair, India Ree.
2: Is that India? What happened to her hair?

0: Your world, your way. 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Always prepare.
1: Let's get into the update this morning. Although South Africa might not have won the opener game at the World Cup. Why am I laughing? Am I a bad person? You know what? I'll reserve that. A South African a South African doctor, all right? Born in Kibera. Patrick Soon Xiong completed his high school at 16 and graduated with the university or from the University of Witwatersrand. This is Wits, okay? As a doctor at 23 before leaving South Africa to pursue a career in medicine. And he later became a transplant surgeon, healthcare entrepreneur, and biotechnology pioneer, helping develop breakthrough cancer treatments and building a global healthcare business. Just 2 days ago, Patrick Soon Xiong is worth an estimated $8.4 billion. OMG. In another story, we will talk all things World Cup a little bit later. That's in the sports update for now. As mentioned yesterday, Uganda has signed a $1 billion deal to add 10 new aircrafts. That is to its national airline. And this is a deal signed with Boeing. All right. Finally, South African coffee shop employs deaf workers and has expanded to the UK. Now, what started as a single coffee shop with a mission to create opportunities for deaf South Africans has grown into an international business celebrating 10 years of impact. Today, around 70% of Alaf Coffee's workforce is deaf or hard of hearing. Over the past decade, the company says it has created more than 500,000 deaf workers hours, or working hours rather, through employment and training opportunities. And they now operate across South Africa and the United Kingdom. At least there's one thing that South Africa did right.
0: 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Power your next chat, stream, call with Paratus.

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1: Good morning and good morning to our listeners. I'm giving you a traffic update this morning in Street Marcelin Morapo. Our road conditions for this morning. We have the intersection of ours, intersecting Wandong and Mufayo. That is the southern side of the city, closer to the two service station. The traffic lights, they are flashing on red. We advise that you stick to the speed limit and the following distance and share the intersection with other road users, the pedestrians and the cyclists. It's quite a busy one, but you should be patient as you are proceeding in that direction. We still have our roadworks, that is the intersection of ours and Aviation, and the on-ramp to B1 from Semnioma Drive. Let's proceed with caution. We also have our closure, that is Casino Street in town, and the intersection of Kingsley, Machichi, and Peter Nanyemba Road. Let's make use of alternative routes. We do not have any accident at this hour. There's also no obstructions, but if you come across any, please do inform us. We are advised to stick to the speed limit the following distance. Let's make alternative routes if we know one of the roads that we always drive in is mostly congested or fully, especially during the morning, we can make use of alternative routes. Also, it's important to leave a bit early as to avoid also the congestions in our road, especially during rush hour. But for any call for service, contact us on 061-302-302. Send us an SMS also on 4444. Thank you so much.
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7: I've been yapping this entire week about this particular something, and the day has finally come where Paula will be driving in style, that is, with the MTC Fan Cup Jator. Yes, I said it. MTC Fan Cup and Jator all next to each other. Did you get me? Now, she'll be driving around town, that is between 7 a.m. to 10 a.m., and the same very car is what you can walk away with. Spot the branded Jator, snap a picture, send a voice note or a picture.

0: a video to 083-000-1099 and tell us exactly where you saw it. Do that and you could grab instant prizes on the spot. Don't play with us. Eyes open, phones ready. Wave us down at the locations we will be. Be part of the MTC Fan Cup excitement with MTC and Zotour bringing the action closer to you.
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Don't say I didn't tell you. Paula from The Drive will be out in the Bustratas this morning or driving around the capital city in the Jator that could be yours. This is all compliments of the MTC Fan Cup. And this obviously means when you hear MTC Fan Cup, you know free goodies, right? You can walk away with instant prizes. But all you got to do is to snap pictures and send it to us on 99FM's WhatsApp number on 083-000-1099. You can also just stop by and come. Go say hi to Paula, please. Because what do you mean you just want to go stream pass? Nah? Take a stop. Take a minute. Just say hi to the girl.

0: a greeter and see the Jator, because that could be your car not long from now. MTC is giving away an entire Jator SUV, and that could be yours.
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2: Coming up in the news at 7, Namibia named one of Africa's top performing countries, headline inflation at 4.1% in May, Action SA labels the government of national unity a failure after 2 years in power, ECB raises interest rates for the first time in 3 years, and Cape Town Mayor praises elevation of Cape Town Marathon to major status.
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0: Now, I'm about to ask something, and I don't want y'all to get triggered or none like that, but tell me if I am a bad person for celebrating the loss of South Africa. Am I a bad person for actually being like, ooh, thank you, talk a little. Am I a bad person? Oh my gosh, I'm actually rethinking my whole, my whole attitude about this. But let's quickly see what the opener game had in store, that is between South Africa and Mexico, as Tyler did performed the national anthem at the FIFA World Cup opening ceremony. And that honestly is such a big deal, because that means Africans are getting trusted with big platforms more and more. By the way, even though they lost 2-0 to Mexico, many national teams rely on players born abroad through diaspora communities. South Africa took a very different path at the FIFA World Cup 2026. And Bafana Bafana were the only African team at the tournament who was made up entirely of players born in South Africa. They represent, highlighting the strength of South Africa's domestic football system. And the statistic offers a very unique look at how different African nations build their national teams. And that's the reality, while showcasing the role local talent continues to play on football's biggest stages. I honestly, that is a very good thing. Kudos to Bafana Bafana. Kudos to the South African Football Association. All I'm saying is, us, we didn't forget.
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0: Well, let's get this Friday on the go. It's 6:29 in studio, and a perfect way to get into the second half of the first hour. Gaza's kick it.

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1: May I remind you that today Paula will be driving around in the beautiful MTC Fan Cup Jator that could be yours at some point, all right? You need to spot the Jator, snap a picture and send it, or you could alternatively also just let us know where you saw the car by sending us a voice note. That's to 083-000-1099 and tell us exactly where you saw it. Do that and you could grab instant prizes. That's on the spot. But we are very excited for that today because, I mean, the Jator is an absolute beautiful car. And just 2 days ago, MTC gave away their second one and there are two more left. But that's not all you could win. That's like literally not all you could win. There are PS5s up for grabs. There are airtime vouchers up for grabs. There are FIFA games up for grabs. Oh, of course, that is alongside the PS5, right? But that could be won weekly. There is an iPhone 17, 1 of 15, 1K Maris monthly vouchers, 1 of 4 brand new Jator dashing deluxe SUVs. I'm telling you, if that is not enough appetizing or appealing enough, then I don't know what is.
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Karen White, Superwoman, they are fading out in the background. It is 99 FM, the AM Rush. Time in studio is 6:46. In the business story for this morning, the meat corporation of Namibia is in discussions with retail giants Woolworths and ShopRite as it seeks to expand sales that's of Namibian beef through supermarket chains in local and regional markets. A Meatco interim chief executive officer Albertus Kauchamup said the company is pursuing this partnership as part of the broader strategy to increase market access, improve product availability, and generate higher returns through value-added products. In another story, Namibia could unlock an estimated $860 million, which amount to about 14.6 billion Namibian dollars in unrealized export potential within Africa and nearly about 72 billion Namibian dollars globally by 2030 if it strengthens value.

addition, regional trade integration and industrial competitiveness, according to a newly launched AFCTA AIDA Country Impact Assessment Report. Let's wrap up the first hour right here on 99 FM.

0: Yes, indeed, Bob Marley reminding us that no matter where we come from, who we are, what color we are, what language we speak, we are one. I think he must remind South Africa of that, right? Let's quickly check in with what Nankose has in store for us. Now, if you haven't yet ever imagined fitness and the wild coming together, let's draw the picture for you. Nankose is inviting you to join the very first ever Wild Fit Challenge that's happening on the 20th of June. And this is born, of course, from the determination and the fitness culture that the Nankose team practices. This unique event now officially opens a limited number of seats that is to the public. And just think about it like this. You sit in the Namibian bush where you'll face a series of physical and mental challenges that is designed to test your endurance, your grit, your teamwork, and of course that resilience. We're not talking shortcuts. There are no easy ways out. It's just you, your team, and the challenge ahead. So this opportunity is either for the athletes, for the adventurers, or anyone who simply refuses to settle for the average, because this is your chance to step beyond your limits and discover what you're truly capable of. Because, you know, growth doesn't happen in your comfort zone. It all happens when you choose the challenge. Limited entries are available. So head over, that is to the Nankose social media bio. That is where you'll find the link to register for the Nankose Wild Fit Challenge. Conquer the wild, conquer yourself.
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1: It's Friday, the 12th of June, and I'm David Bishop with your 7 a.m. news. Namibia has emerged as one of the biggest success stories in Jeune Afrique and the Africa Report 2026 ranking of Africa's top 20 best performing countries. The country recorded the strongest rise of the year, moving from 15th place to 3rd overall, placing it just behind South Africa and Mauritius. The ranking highlights Namibia's political stability, infrastructure, financial market, natural resources, and improving governance indicators, including its ability to collect tax. Thibaut Cabrera from the Paris-based Poinciana PR agency says this makes Namibia the greatest revelation of the 2026 edition and a clear example of how long-term stability, governance, and investment readiness are reshaping Africa's performance map. Namibia's headline inflation rose to 4.1% in May 2026, up from 3.5% a year earlier. Core inflation, meanwhile, remained lower at 3.1%. Here's Namibia Statistics Agency spokesperson Miriam Chihepo with more detail.
2: The zonal inflation rates for the month of May 2026 revealed that Zone 2, which is Comas, recorded the highest annual inflation rate of 5.4%, followed by Zone 3, which is Karas, Irongo, Harta, and Omaheke, which recorded an inflation rate of 3.6%, and Zone 1, which is Kabango East, Kabango West, Kunene, Ohangwena, Omsati, Oshana, Oshkoto, Oshazonjupa, and Zambezi, recorded an annual inflation rate which was observed at 3.2%.
1: In news from South Africa, Action SA says the Government of National Unity has failed to deliver on its promises since it was formed 2 years ago. The party claims the government has performed poorly on leadership, economic growth, service delivery, accountability, and crime. Action SA's Athol Trollope told the media the GNU has failed in ethical leadership and public service, and its performance on crime and safety is even worse.
3: We now have bigger cabinet, higher unemployment, failing infrastructure, collapsing educational outcomes and continued insecurity. 2 years is a long time in government. Action SA's overall assessment is clear. This government of national unity has failed to meet the moment. It has failed to deliver the reform agenda South Africans were promised. We therefore rate this GNU F.
1: The European Central Bank has raised interest rates for the first time in 3 years as it seeks to offset the economic impact of the U.S.-Israel war with Iran. Our correspondent William Denslow reports from Brussels.
4: President Donald Trump said Wednesday that he loves inflation after the U.S. saw prices rise at the fastest rate in 3 years. The European Central Bank seemingly doesn't share that sentiment and has moved to counter price pressures on this side of the Atlantic. The ECB's raised rates by 25 basis points in a bid to counter rising price pressures triggered by the Iran conflict and the economic impact caused by shipping disruptions through the Strait of Hormuz. Inflation in the Eurozone.

0: zone hit 3.2% in May, a three-year high, and the central bank has downwardly revised its economic growth forecast for the year.
1: And finally, Cape Town Mayor Gordon Hill-Lewis has welcomed the historic achievement of the Cape Town Marathon being confirmed as the 8th World Marathon Major. The race becomes the first event on African soil to join the prestigious series alongside marathons in Tokyo, Boston, London, Sydney, Berlin, Chicago and New York, officially entering the series on the 23rd of May next year. Hill-Lewis praised the thousands of runners, organizers and supporters whose efforts helped secure the milestone for Cape Town and South Africa. Find all these stories and so much more on our website, futuremedianews.com.na. Future Media News, independent, accurate, and on time.
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3: Time in studio 7:03. The US dollar at a current value that is of 16.28. British pound, 21.84, the euro at 18.84, gold at $4,194 US dollars per fine ounce, and Brent crude dropping to a value of 90 US dollars per barrel.
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3: And now for the current temperatures in the capital city, 9, Wolfish Bay 9, Swakop Point 12, Triple O's, Ike Oshakati, Ndangwa, Ongo Divide 9, Grootfontein at 3, Katimamululo at 6 degrees Celsius.

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3: As per the tradition of the AM Rush show, here is what we start off the day with, the 99 Family song that's titled Winter. I know I promised to send some of you the song, but I'm still waiting for the actual song that's from Mooks. The man's been blue ticking me, man. The man's been blue ticking me. But for now, let's listen.

Oh, come on. If you don't feel like vibing when you hear that song, then I don't know, honestly. But in the meantime, I am still working on getting us the song so I can forward it to y'all, because the forward that I forwarded yesterday did not work. So just bear with me for that one. We're continuing the show. We're almost getting to MTC Fan Cup. And if you want to play MTC Fan Cup this morning, please send through your hashtag MTC Fan Cup so we can give you a call in the next 4 minutes. Here's Neo. Can we chill?

chill? Yes, we can, because we're chilling with Paula this morning. That is with the MTC Fan Cup Jator. I said it. I said all of those things in one, because that is exactly what the MTC Fan Cup is about. Giving you an opportunity to win amazing prizes by simply taking part, that is, or participating in the official MTC Fan Cup trivia competition. Yes, I will give you all the details. I'll break it down easily for you and make it much easier for you. We'll also be giving away some hampers, so do stay tuned for that. Here's Jay Sean and Jay Remy with Bobby Bass. Maybe.

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1: Good morning and good morning to our listeners. I'm giving you a traffic update this morning in Sub Marceline Morapo. Our road conditions for this morning: we have the intersection of ours intersecting Mandume and Mofayo, that is the southern side of the city, closer to the 2 service station. The traffic lights, they are flashing on red. We advise that you stick to the speed limit and the following distance and share the intersection with other road users, the pedestrians and the cyclists. It's quite a busy one, but you should be patient as you are proceeding in that direction. We still have our roadworks, that is the intersection of ours and Aviation, and the on-ramp to B1 from Semnioma Drive. Let's proceed with caution. We also have our closure, that is Casino Street in town, and the intersection of Kingsley, Machichi, and Peter Nanyemba Road. Let's make use of alternative routes. We do not have any accident at this hour. There's also no obstructions, but if you come across any, please do inform us. We are advised to stick to the speed limit the following distance. Let's make alternative routes if we know one of the roads that we always drive in is mostly congested or fully, especially during the morning, we can make use of alternative routes. Also, it's important to leave a bit early as to avoid also the congestions in our road, especially during rush hour. But for any call for service, contact us on 061-302-302. Send us an SMS also on 4444. Thank you so much.
2: Thank you so much to Soup for that update. That is the traffic update. As you're traveling through the city this morning, listen, Paula is out in the streets. And Paula is not just out in any streets in the capital city. She is moving through the city center as we speak. If you spot Paula, you should send us a picture or a voice note where you've spotted her. You should let us know and see and show us where you've spotted her, and maybe you could be the winner of that hamper today. We are looking for you finding that car through the capital city this morning. Paula is ready and she's making her way through the city center. So if you are in the traffic on your way to the office, on your way from getting dropping off the kids, this would be a perfect opportunity. Send us through your voice notes as well. Also,

0: maybe just what you think of the Jator generally. It is an absolute beautiful car, if you ask me. And I would do absolutely anything to win that car. But I'll talk you through how you can win it. Here is some details on the MTC Fan Cup.
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0: We are about to hear that is from Paula for the first time this morning. So excited to hear and experience what the vibe is like there at the Jator headquarters, but also as they're making their way through the city. You stick around because we'll be giving you an update. But alternatively, you send us your video and your voice note as well as your picture or whatever, any of those three, to the number 083-000-1099. Let us know where you spot her and you could be a winner of an amazing MTC hamper.

0: very first link that is all the way from the Jator headquarters. Good morning, adorable, and good morning to the 99FM family tuned in right now. I'm Paula, and we are officially on the move with the MTC Fan Cup Jator, and we'll be driving around Windhoek all morning long. Now, if you spot us, grab a picture, a video, or send a voice note through to the WhatsApp number that is in studio 083-000-1099 and tell us exactly where you saw the MTC Fan Cup Jator. But remember, spotting the vehicle is not what enters you into the competition. To stand a chance to win, you need to participate in the official MTC Cup Trivia Competition. Recharge with $50 Namibian or more, then dial *111*4# and answer the trivia questions. Every correct answer is an entry into the draw. There are daily airtime prizes, weekly PS5 Plus FIFA game bundles, and iPhone 17s, monthly Maris vouchers, and of course, one of four brand new Jator dashing deluxe SUVs up for grabs. Now, this competition runs until the 19th of July, so please make sure that you get your shot at winning this car. So get involved and keep an eye out for us around town this morning, because I'm also giving away some amazing prizes randomly, okay? Not saying everybody gets a prize, but you know, the lucky ones do. So if you spot us and you get to wave us down, or you find us at the locations we'll be at, you might just get a little goodie bag. Thank you. Back to the studio.
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0: Main road. I'm giving you hints where you can find this woman, eh? So if you spot the MTC fan cup Jator, you have to take a picture, you have to take a video, or you must send a voice note where you spotted her, where you saw her, where you stopped to greet her, ne? Because she'll be giving away amazing prizes. But as she mentioned, MTC Fan Cup is not just for you, Akir, to be there by the, you know, I entered at 99 and I'm going to win. I entered on SMS and I'm going to win. You actually have to take part in the actual MTC trivia. And by doing so, every single time you play, you have an entry that is to walk away with amazing prizes, just like Paula mentioned. And if you missed it, you could win weekly PS5s and a FIFA game. You could win an iPhone 17, one of 15 1K Murray's monthly vouchers, or the grand prize, one of four Jator Dashing Deluxe SUVs. Okay, now the competition ends in about a month and what, 7 days? That is good enough time, but with every single play, you get a bigger and a better chance to win great prizes, okay? If you're wondering how, once you've recharged for 50 Namibian dollars or more, you dial the following number. *111*#, to answer the trivia questions. I'll say the number one more time. That's *111*4#. Okay, to answer the trivia questions, and you stand a chance to win your share of prizes with 3 million Namibian dollars.
1: Coming up in the 8 a.m. news, FNB defends longer home loan repayment terms, RFA unveils digital self-service portals, Bossa's fair pay bill to Nedlac after public consultation, UK Defence Secretary resigns, and three women vying to become UN's first female Secretary General.

I shame, I can't resist but to be dancing in my chair. I even kicked away the chair because Carolina is here. I will along Goma making sure we welcome Friday in style. It is 99 FM, the AM Rush, and Paula is out in the streets at Jator, and they're about to take the streets that is with the Jator in style. Now, don't say I didn't tell you. Also, we have another amazing competition happening right now where you can walk away with one of two $500 Namibian shopping vouchers or gift cards rather, and or a liquor hamper that's compliments of Model and 99 FM. Send through your dad joke now. We're about to play dad joke, and whoever comes through with the funniest one this morning is the winner. 083-000-1099. For now, while that one simmers, Akir, let's give you Bojo Mojo, listen to your heart.

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Waters there with Charizard. It is 99.5 The AM Rush. And here is Paula. Woo, let's hear what she has to say. Good morning to everybody who's just joining us, who's just tuning in. Where have you been? Adora's been on air since 6 a.m. this morning. I've been out of my house ever since then as well. I am Paula, and this morning I find myself right here at J-Tour. That is with the MTC Fan Cup, for the MTC Fan Cup J-Tour that's been given away. We'll be driving around in this lovely car. Now, if you spot us, grab a picture or video and send a voice note to Adora telling her exactly where you saw the car on 083-000-1099. Tell us exactly where you saw the MTC Fan Cup J-Tour. But remember, spotting the vehicle is not what enters you into the competition. And I want to emphasize that, all right? We will be giving away goodies today. But in order for you to win this amazing car, you have to partake in the MTC Fan Cup trivia competition where you can win this car. Now, how do you do it? You recharge with $50 Namibian or more, and then dial *111*#, and answer the trivia questions. Every correct answer is an entry into the draw, and it's as simple as that. That's basically how it works. Now, it's not only the car that you can win. There's lots more to win. There are daily airtime prizes, weekly PS5s, plus FIFA game bundles and iPhone 17s up for grabs, as well as monthly Murray's vouchers, and of course, one of four brand new J-Tour Dashing Deluxe SUVs up for grabs. Now, I found out earlier, two have already been given away. So two more are up for grabs. This competition only ends on the 19th of July, so you still have time to play and win. So you better get involved and keep an eye open for us driving around town this morning. We will be making our way to Zoo Park in just a bit. Yes, you heard me right. We will be on our way headed to Zoo Park in just a bit, and that's where we'll go just park and chill. And if you can catch us there and snap a picture with us, you could either win one of our hampers, but then we can talk about how you can win this car as well. Remember, *111*#. Is the number to dial for you to enter the competition. Now, Adora, as we're cruising, can you just play us a nice little number by Michael Jackson? Maybe you rock my world, or you want to be starting something. I'll definitely be waiting on my request back.

0: Don't say we didn't plug you. You can walk away with an entire jetour compliments of MTC fan cup. Just like Paula's been saying, *111*#* is where you play. You have to top up with at least 50 Namibian dollars to qualify, all right? And the more you play, the better your chances of winning any of the prizes worth 3 million Namibian dollars. It is the MTC Fan Cup this morning. And if you spot Paula, send us a voice note, send us a picture with her. They are currently parked at the infamous Zoo Park. So if you work around there, run over to Paula and you could be a winner of an amazing hamper compliments of MTC. So much more we are giving away that is throughout the next couple of weeks as the MTC Fan Cup concludes only on the 19th of July. So don't say we didn't tell you. Something else, if you have an event, a business meeting or sports event that needs custom labels on water bottles, contact H2Go at Old Power Station.
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4: 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It is 99 FM. It is Paula in the streets with a Jator, the MTC fan cub Jator. Spotted, take a picture, send it to us, send a voice note where you spotted her, and you could be a winner of an amazing hamper, compliments of MTC. Ooh.

0: Thousand Kisses, Jada Pinkett Smith and Will Smith here on 99FM. If you don't know, Paula is parked at the Zoo Park with the Jator, particularly the MTC Fan Cub Jator, and you could be a winner. The very first person to spot this car is none other than Adrian Besaidenhout, and you too can be spotting this car, because what that means is you stand a chance to walk away with an amazing MTC hamper that's compliments of MTC, where you just, you know, really just live in the moment. Maybe take a picture with a car, sit inside the car, tell us what you think of the car. Alternatively, just send us a voice note if you're on your way to work and you just saw it. Where did you spot the MTC Fan Cub Jator? All right, 083-000-1099 is the number in studio. I had a question earlier on the show where I wanted to ask something, but I thought it was too early, and I want to know if I am a bad person, for low-key being happy that the Bafana Bafana team lost against Mexico. Am I a bad person for being happy that Bafana Bafana lost against Mexico? I don't know, y'all. All I'm saying is, as we don't forget, just 2 weeks ago, you were kicking people out of your country. Anyway, I will not get into that because that is not what we're here for, all right? We're here for the good vibes, okay? But let me know, man. Am I a bad person? Adrian, congratulations. You are in the running for that hamper this morning. If you spot the car, just like Adrian Besaidenhout, you too could be walking away with something amazing. Here is
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2: It's Friday, the 12th of June, and I'm David Bishop with your 8 a.m. news. Following recent calls by Prime Minister Elijah Ngarare for financial institutions to review housing finance models, FNB Namibia says shorter repayment terms for home loans would make home ownership unaffordable to most Namibians. Urging prospective homeowners to make use of the bank's property buyer's guide, which provides information on the home buying process and the costs involved in purchasing a property, FNB Namibia's home loans growth manager, Rolandi van Wyk, explained that the higher cost and long-term investment nature of property requires a different financing structure from vehicle loans.
3: A home loan was structured over the same repayment period as a car loan. The monthly installments would be unaffordable for most. For example, spreading a home loan over 20 to 30 years allows the cost to be paid back in smaller, more manageable monthly payments. This makes home ownership accessible to a much wider segment of the population.
2: In a move aimed at accelerating its digital transformation efforts, the Road Fund Administration has launched self-service platforms, which include a fuel levy refund portal and cross-border charges portal, as well as a mobile app and a redesigned website aimed at improving service delivery and customer convenience. Speaking at the launch, RFA Chief Executive Officer Ale Pinge said the new digital platforms are designed to simplify access to services by reducing paperwork.
4: The public, of course, are tired of seeing a lot of papers everywhere when you obtain public service. So the RFA is henceforth initiate this journey to ensure that we become more efficient, that we remove wastages, and move on with the new digital age that, you know, private sector in this country and elsewhere has adopted.
2: In news from South Africa, after a positive response to BOSA's fair pay bill during a public participation process, the draft legislation, which aims to prohibit reliance on past payslips, make it mandatory to set salary ranges in job ads and promote pay transparency, will now be subjected to the National Economic Development and Labour Council for a technical task team to clarify certain provisions. Party leader Musi Maimane said the aim was to address the country's deep history of profound inequality and discrimination, and that when they started Build One South Africa, the name did not only mean fostering racial harmony, they also wanted economic inclusion. UK Defence Secretary John Healey has resigned, saying the government's plans for spending on defence falls well short of what's required. Our correspondent John Bever reports that it is yet another blow for Keir Starmer's embattled government.
5: In a scathing letter of resignation, John Healey said the Prime Minister has been unwilling to commit the resources that the nation needs to defend the country at this time of rising threats. The defence spending plans for the UK were expected to be unveiled in the coming days, but there have already been off-the-record comments from

0: senior members of the armed forces that the funding being suggested just isn't enough. Healey is the sixth government minister to step down in the past month as Keir Starmer faces a slow-moving leadership contest. Among those expected to take part, Mayor of Manchester Andy Burnham, who's standing in a by-election next week to try and get back into Parliament and ultimately bid to unseat the Prime Minister.
1: Three of the five candidates to become the next United Nations Secretary General, all women from Latin America, have taken part in a debate in Geneva where they set out their plans to reform the world body, which is facing a lack of funding, multiple conflicts, and dwindling faith in multilateralism. Chile's Michelle Bachelet, Costa Rica's Rebecca Grinspan, and Ecuador's Maria Fernanda Espinosa all touted their diplomatic credentials and acknowledged the need to reduce UN bureaucracy, a criticism frequently leveled at the institution. While many countries are calling for a female leader, Latin America is claiming the position based on a tradition of geographical rotation, which is not always strictly followed. Find all these stories and so much more on our website, futuremedianews.com.na. Future Media News, independent, accurate, and on time.
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3: 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US dollar trading at 16.32. British pound 21.87. And the euro at 18.87. Gold at 4,178. US dollars per finance. Brent crude dropped to a 90 USD per barrel.
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3: It is definitely much warmer outside as the Jator is in the streets of the capital city. But for now, here are the temperatures. Walvishwe 10, Sokopun 12, Katima Mulilo 7, Ongutivandangwa Oshokati 11 in the capital city at 7 degrees Celsius.
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3: All these entries are coming through. That is with the Jator MTC Fan Cup Jator, to be specific. Tangeni sending through his entry for that hamper. Nancy sending through her entry. We also have Gladiola snapping a beautiful picture with Paula and the MTC Fan Cup Jator. Adrian as well. I will be giving away an entire 99FM hamper that is right here on air. All right, we want you to send through your picture, your video, your voice note as we prepare to give away that hamper that is towards 9 a.m. on the show this morning. However, Paula is giving away way more than we are right here in the studio. So make sure you snap that picture, you spot her, and you send through all your details just in case you're the winner of that $500 valued MTC hamper.

0: The entries are streaming in. That is on 99 FM on air as Bastina also sent through her entry. And I'm telling you, the foot traffic at the MTC Fed Cup Jator is absolutely amazing. Let's just quickly hear from the 99 team that's on the ground.
1: Good morning, everybody. I'm Paula. We're sitting right now in the MTC Fan Cup Jator. Or is it Jator? We're going to find out right now because I'm sitting with Natalie, who's the sales manager here at Jator. How are you doing, Natalie?
2: Hi, good morning, Paula. I'm doing very well and very excited to be in the Jator Fan Cup vehicle again. And I think we're going to have some fun today and then see what we can, which winners we can draw.
1: Yeah, definitely, man. I'm so excited to be running into people. Also, the morning is not that cold, so we are so blessed. But let's get into what this car is. For those who don't know, what will you be winning if you end up winning the MTC Fan Cup Jator?
2: Okay, this is a little SUV with a 1.5-liter engine, which is turbocharged, so you've got a little bit of Vuma.
0: Sorry about that. We missed out on the audio for the interview here. Let's try one more time. I think it is a file issue. However, I think all she wanted to say is that, you know, Jator is definitely your dream car. You want to invest in a car. But of course, you can invest in the car with a mere $15 by taking part in the MTC Fan Cup. All right. All you got to do, once you've topped up with $15 or more, you can send through or dial rather, not send through, but dial *111*#4. That is to play the MTC trivia competition. The more you play, the better your chances. The Jator is out in the streets. Compliments of the MTC Fan Cup. Head over to the zoo park right now. Paula is parked with the car and she's allowing you to have a peek into the vehicle and see what it looks like, what it feels like to even sit in the seats and interact with the car. See what it's like and maybe just manifest it, all right? As the show goes along, we will definitely be giving you more updates. That is from the team on the ground as Franz also sent through his entry for that MTC hamper. I'll be giving away one hamper here on air for everyone who's sending through their videos, their pictures, their voice notes to let us know what they think of the car, them at the car, taking a voice note, just explaining what it feels like, what it smells like, what it looks like, and you could be a winner.

0: It is still bright and early, and you have an opportunity to walk away with MTC hampers that is compliments of the MTC Fan Cup. The MTC Fan Cup Jator is out in the streets, and Paula's driving around, and they are currently parked. Oh, it looks like they just left the zoo park that is to head to their next location. I will be giving you an update on what it looks like, what it sounds like, what it feels like as they go along all the way until 10 a.m., giving you an opportunity to walk away with lekker goede compliments of MTC. However, spotting the car is not the only way you can win. You can walk away with your share of prizes worth 3 million Namibian dollars by simply buying 50 Namibian dollars airtime and playing the trivia questions, answering the trivia questions, that is, by dialing *111*#. That's *111*#. 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That is the brand new Jator Dashing Deluxe SUV. 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So do your part. 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
10: It is now time to hear from the team that's on the ground.
11: Good morning. Hello. Hi. Morokeni. All of the languages I'm greeting now in in Namibia. What else? What other language can you greet in Italy?
12: Guten Morgen.
11: Guten Morgen. Malalapo. Marisa, all of that, because we are having such an amazing morning. We just met so many lovely people who made sure to find us at the zoo park, okay? We're no longer there, Adora. We're on the move again. If you spot the car, that is the MTC Fan Cup J-Tour that we're in right now, and you snap a picture, you could win one of the amazing MTC hampers we are giving away today. We are very select with who we choose to give these hampers to. One already given away to one lucky listener. Very beautiful. Three ladies. They were the first to come say hi to us and to come snap a picture, which I'm sure they've already sent to you in the studio. We're now on our way to KwaMasdal. Yes, so Patal to Mensa, so Krayon Zabe Funky Town, okay? The Groove Mall will be there. Spot the car, snap a picture, send it to the studio, and you could win one of amazing hampers. But that's not what this really is about, okay? That's just us being nice. What this really is about is this amazing car and all of the prizes up for grabs if you partake in the MTC Fan Cup quiz competition. How do you do that? You reach out to 15 Namibian dollars or more, and then you dial *111*#. Simple. And then you play. And for every answer you get correct, you can enter into the draw and you can end up winning this amazing car we're in. We're waiting for you. In fact, not waiting, but we're on our way. Okay? I hope you are waiting for us there in KwaMasdal. Hope to see you now.
10: That was Paula giving us an update that is on how she's moving, where she's moving, what it looks like, what it feels like. And you too can be in on the fun as we're giving away amazing MTC hampers this morning right here on air, but also on the ground where she will be going around. Now, she did mention KwaMasdal, and I'm sure some of you are probably like, yeah, KwaMasdal, what, where, how, who, where?

you can catch that is Paula at the Groove Mall. It's called the Groove Mall. And if you don't know what it is Funky Towns Mall there in Comersdale. Head over there and spot the car. Take a picture, take a video, send it to us in studio, and you could be a winner of one of those amazing hampers. Compliments of MTC Fan Cup.

0: Coming up in the 9 a.m. news, GIPF announces inauguration of Gorionchap Mall. South Africa has made progress in fighting tuberculosis. Trump teases Iran signing this weekend. And Bafana coach says they lack the threat of attacking their opponents.
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3: We've received so many entries, that is, to walk away with those hampers, compliments of the MTC Fan Cup, and you too can stand a chance. Now, many of you, at least all of you, have sent through pictures and videos, but we want to hear from you. Where did you spot the car? What do you think of it? If you had a chance to interact, you got off the car, you approached the car, you actually spent time in the car just checking it out. What do you think of the MTC Fan Cup Jotour that they are giving away? 083-000-1099. You can either call us, you can send us a voice note, but we're also happy to be chatting to one of those who spotted the Jotour. And Maria came through and said, spotted the Jotour parked at Zoo Park on my way to work, but it was gone when I went outside to take a picture. Can they come back to Zoo Park, please? Paula, Maria is asking if you can please go back to Zoo Park because she wants to snap a picture. Don't worry if you missed it. You can catch it in the next about few minutes. That is at the Groove Mall in Kommersdal. And that's where it will be parked for a while. So make sure you head over to the Groove Mall in Kommersdal. That is Funky Town for you to actually catch. Funky Town? Funky Mall? Funky Mall? What do they call it? That colorful one, man. With Wurman and Choppies and those stores are. Yeah. Send us through your voice note and you could be a winner of an MTC hamper. Strong.

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0: Be cool, you gotta be with the MTC Fan Cup Jato this morning as Paula them have now moved from Zoo Park to that is the Kommersdale Grove shopping mall. And you won't believe this, but there's a young man who's following this car around at least until he has to start work because he's like, I need to see the car, I need to feel the car, I need to manifest all of this. But here is Paula with him, letting us know what the vibes are like on the ground.
1: Good morning, good morning. I'm saying good morning every single time, okay? This is Paula, and I am live and direct with the MTC Fan Cup J Tour. We are in Kommersdale right now, okay? We'll be driving around. We'll be moving from here soon, but we're still here for now. I'm here with someone who's been following us around. He says his name is Franz. Franz, how are you doing, brother?
2: I'm good. How are you doing?
1: I am great. So, where did you hear about what's happening right now?
2: On Radio 99.
1: So, you are like an avid listener. 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
2: R&B is my thing, and 99 only hooks us up with the best R&B.
1: So, you said you are only starting work at 11 o'clock, brother.
2: Yes.
1: So, you decided you're going to follow us around today.
2: I'm going to follow you guys around wherever you go.
1: Now, tell us about why this competition is so important to you.
2: Well, for one, we all going to win the Jatour. Somebody is going to win the Jatour. I'm hoping it's me.
1: Mm-hmm.
2: So I've been following every day. This is the first time I'm actually following the car around.
1: Yeah.
2: Yeah.
1: So this is the first time you're actually seeing the car?
2: Yes.
1: Did you check how the car looks like inside and stuff?
2: No, I didn't. That's why I'm following you guys, just to get a chance to see it inside and everything.
1: Please, when we're done talking there, you must go touch that car, brother, because you have to manifest, and sometimes you got to touch it
2: right,
1: to see it, believe it, and

0: hopefully get it now.
1: Yes, yes, yes.
0: All right, now what's most important is, do you know what you need to do to enter the competition to win this car?
1: You have to go on that what's that thing, that trivia fan thingy. Yeah. Then you have to answer the questions.
0: Okay.
1: Yeah, play every day. That's the only way you will win. You stand a chance of winning.
0: Now, do you know the number to dial so you can win?
1: The number to dial is 083-999-10.
0: No! Franz! You've been playing the wrong game.
1: No.
0: You've been playing the wrong game, brother.
1: I thought you said the number.
0: The number to dial.
1: Oh,
0: so
1: the
0: you can
1: hash
0: play
1: number.
0: The fan cup competition. The trivia one.
1: I'm out of that one.
0: You're out of that
1: one.
0: Yeah. Can you repeat after me? Say star 111.
1: No, it's star 111 hash 5.
0: Okay.
1: Is it 5?
0: Repeat after me, Franz. Okay. Let's go together. Right. Star 111.
1: Star 111 hash. Star 111 star 5 and hash. Right?
0: Yes, or star 111 star 4 hash.
1: 4 hash. Oh, it's 4 hash. Okay.
0: Yeah.
1: Star 111 star 4 hash.
0: Oh, my word, Franz. Now you'll be playing the correct game. Now you'll be able to win the Jetto and all of the other prizes up for grabs. I wish you all the best, brother.
1: Okay, thank you.
0: Let's go check the car. Let's go check the car.
2: Man is Paula with one of the listeners chatting to them, but he got the actual MTC Fan Cup trivia number wrong. Just in case you were lost like he was, the number is star 111 star 4 hash, where you get to play. That is the MTC Fan Cup trivia. Answer all the questions, and that is your opportunity to be winning that MTC Fan Cup Jetto.

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1: You probably heard me before you saw me. Eggs, eggs, fresh eggs. 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Keep going." Now, there is a speedy

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1: It's Friday, the 12th of June, and I'm David Bishop with your 9 a.m. news. The Government Institutions Pension Fund, which holds a 29.46% shareholding in RX Properties, has announced the inauguration of the Gorianchap Mall in Windhoek, a major retail development aimed at improving access to commercial services for communities in and around Katatura. GIPF Manager for Stakeholder Engagement, Katrina Sikeni, says the development is expected to create around 786 jobs across both construction and operational phases, with hundreds of positions already generated during construction.
2: The mall is a co-development between RX Properties Limited and Safland Property Group. The project represents a total investment of approximately 300 million, which is fully funded by RX Properties Limited and which retains the 100% ownership of the asset.
1: The fund has also committed 800 million Namibia dollars under a core plus commercial property mandate to support similar retail developments across the country as part of its long-term investment strategy aligned with national development goals. South African Deputy President Paul Mashatile says the country has gained momentum in the fight against tuberculosis by strengthening systems and embracing innovation and technology. Delivering the closing remarks at the 9th South African TB Conference in his capacity as the chairperson of the South African National AIDS Council, Mashatile said that since 2015, the country has achieved a 61% reduction in TB incidents, surpassing the World Health Organization's 2025 milestone ahead of time.
3: Cases have declined from over 500,000 in 2015 to around 249,000 in 2024. However, progress on TB mortality has been slow, with only 17% drop since 2015, far short of the 50% target.
1: U.S. President Donald Trump says a peace deal with Iran could be signed as soon as this weekend. Our correspondent Nick Harper reports from Washington that he made the remarks after calling off a planned third night of strikes against Iran.
4: Most importantly, we have a deal that Iran will never have a nuclear weapon. So it's a big, very big thing.
5: Donald Trump speaking in the Oval Office just hours after writing on social media he had cancelled the scheduled strikes and bombings against Iran. He told reporters Iran's supreme leader had agreed to the deal without elaborating on what's been agreed.
4: The strait will officially open as soon as we sign, which could be soon, very soon, maybe over the weekend, in Europe.
5: Vice President J.D. Vance would travel to the potential signing, with President Trump remaining at the White House to celebrate his 80th birthday, watching mixed martial arts. Trump has claimed on dozens of previous occasions that a deal with Iran is close.
1: And finally, as South African fans mourn what could have been, Bafana Bafana coach Hugo Bruce said they played well overall in their World Cup opener against co-host Mexico, but believes they lacked the attacking threat they needed. Goals from Julian Quiñones and Raul Jimenez saw Mexico beat South Africa 2-0 in a game that saw three red cards and Bafana ending the match with nine players after Sefofelo Sithole and Themba Zwane were sent off.

0: in the second half.
1: I think we played a very good game, except maybe the first 15 minutes there was pressure from Mexico. So I think we did very good the first half, except that one moment we lost the ball on our 16. Same thing the second half. We lost the ball in the middle of the field. Okay, penalty, normally, red card, normally. But the second red card, I'm not so sure. I think it was the Mexican player who blocked Zwane.
0: Find all these stories and so much more on our website, futuremedianews.com.na. 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
3: 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And now a look at the current market stance. The US dollar at 16.31, British pound 21.86, the euro at 18.87, gold at $4,176 US dollars per finance, Brent crude at 90 USD per barrel.
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3: And now for the current temperatures across the country, the capital city at 11, Swakopmund at 13, Swakopmund 11, Ongudiwanda, Angushakati at 12, all the way in Grootfontein at 9, Katima Mulilo at 10 degrees Celsius.
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3: The Jator is still out in the streets. 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That is on 083-000-1099 on what you think of the Jator. 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
5: All right, 99FM family, Paula coming to you from Comasdal, and it's a bit slow this side, okay? We've seen one, two, three, a couple of people, but we need more people to pull up before we head on out of here to our next destination, which is Eero Shopping Complex, if I'm not mistaken. Now, we've been meeting people all morning. They've asked the questions they need answers to. We have an MTC rep here who's also helped us share the information. If you spot us, send a voice note, picture, video, 083-000-1099 and tell us where you saw us. You know, voice notes, you can lie, but a picture is proof. A video is proof that you actually did see us. But remember, this competition is not just about spotting us, all right? We're doing this so you can see the car, and we're also being kind by giving away some lovely goodies courtesy of MTC. But the main competition is about the MTC Fan Cup Trivia Game. You stand a chance to win. You recharge with 50 Namibian dollars or more. Then dial *111*#, and answer the trivia questions. All right. For every answer you get correct, you get entered into the draw, and you can win some amazing prizes, including two more jet tours up for grab. The jet tour we're driving in today is actually the car you can win. So you can come check it out. You can come sit in it. You can come touch it. You can come breathe in it and manifest this car all for yourself. Remember, every correct answer gives you another entry into the draw. So dial *111#. That's *111*. Oh my goodness, we had Franz, we had a conversation with earlier, and Franz was so confused. I'm like, bro, have you been playing the correct game? Have you been playing the correct game? So we made sure Franz knows the correct number so he can enter the competition the correct way and maybe end up winning the Jetour, the MTC Fan Cup Jetour. All right, good luck to everybody entering. We wish you all the best, and hopefully one of our listeners, okay, one of our family members end up winning this car. No, I can't enter. But you can. So do it. Take the chance. I was talking to someone earlier, and they were saying, hey, there's so many people, blah, blah, blah. I'm like, brother, are you serious? You are going to let 2 million other people get in the way of you in a car? Is that what you want for your life? Don't stand in your own way. You literally could be one in a million. That's the reason they came up with that saying, because it is that easy sometimes.

0: times to win, but you have to take the chance. So if you ever you needed a sign, this is it. I am telling you, go on your phone right now, dial *111*#. Take the chance and you could win this MTC Fan Cup J-Tour. Paula, back to the studio.
1: I got everything I want in my life except

Rasha, gratitude. It is 99FM, the AM Rasha Dora riding solo one last time this week. It's so excited because Paula is out very, very fast. Now, we might have a winner for our MTC fan cup hamper, the very first one we're giving away today. Let's see if we can get them on the call.

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0: Good morning, Norman. How you doing?
1: How are you guys?
0: Lekker, man. Are you still with the Jator?
1: I was still with the Jator. I was following them around, but then I had to go quickly, man.
0: Uh-huh.
1: I want the Jator, man. That is why it's following me around.
0: Was Paula generous enough to give you a hamper?
1: She wasn't. She wasn't there. Man, you are a big fan, and we love you for that. So you can just pass for now.
0: Now, did you get to experience the car? Did you sit in the car? Did you feel it? What does it look like?
1: Yes, Paula gave me an opportunity to feel the car inside, mm-hmm. to sit in the car, smell mm-hmm. the car. You know.
0: Mm-hmm.
1: Oh my goodness! Damn. Ah, los remas.
0: Ah, you can los y mo deal niem.
1: I'm like literally every day, you know, I'm pushing through, I'm getting there, I'm trying my best.
0: Mm-hmm.
1: But it seems like the digital machine of MTC is playing me around.
0: Mm-mm, don't worry, just pray harder for your ancestors to come through.
1: Yeah.
0: Yeah.
1: They're my ancestors of Kubavis must wake up.
0: It's a belief, man. We know it's winter, but they must wake up. Now, listen, Norman, you are walking away with that hamper on 99 FM on air this morning. Congratulations. We're giving you that hamper on air this morning. And all the best with possibly winning that car, man.
1: Hey, thank you, Dora. I really do appreciate that. Yeah, I really do hope that I do win that car.
0: That's right. Have a beautiful one, Norman. That's right. Thanks so much. Bye. That's our winner for the hamper this morning. That is on 99 FM. As he followed the car around, I'm telling you, making sure that the car also knows Akir. Now, this one, he must come to win. 083-000-1099. Let us know where you spot the car by sending us a voice note, dropping us a video, dropping us a picture, whatever it may be.
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1: All right, 99FM family. Paula, I'm coming to you live from Eros Shopping Center. That's where we just landed. After this, we'll be headed to Vernial at the taxi rank. So make sure.

0: find us there if you're in the CBD. For now, we'll be here for a couple more minutes to see who can spot the MTC Fan Cup J Tour. Remember, *111*#. That is the number you need to dial in order for you to stand a chance to win this car. And lots of amazing giveaways being given away by MTC via the Fan Cup Trivia Competition. Now, we've been driving around all morning. We've been meeting people all morning, and we're excited to meet some more people. Like I said, we're at the shopping center in Eros. We'll be heading to Verniel Taxi Rank in just a bit. So make your way over there if you're around that area. Spot us, take a picture. You could win a hamper. Okay, I've still got a couple that I'm giving away on the spot, waiting for you. Good luck.
1: That was Paula coming through, and she just mentioned they will be going, that is, to Verniel Park at the shopping, at the taxi rank, rather, where you can spot the vehicle, the MTC Fan Cup Jator. Take a picture, send us a voice note, do what you gotta do, and let us know where you spot it. All right. We're continuing the show. It is 99FM. Good vibes, always.
2: Coming up in the news at 10, GIPF announces inauguration of Gorianchap Mall. South Africa has made progress in fighting tuberculosis. Trump teases Iran signing this weekend. And Bafana coach says they lack the threat of attacking their opponents.
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0: 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Biz News.
1: Hi, I'm Tonata with your Biz News. 91 has expanded its assets under management to more than 4 trillion Namibia dollars through a partnership with Sanlam Alliance, which includes combining their asset management business in South Africa, the United Kingdom, and Namibia. Under the deal, Sanlam received a 12.3% stake in 91, while 91 becomes Sanlam Alliance Namibia's primary active asset manager for the next 15 years. South Africa's major banks are increasingly adopting automation to improve efficiency and reduce operational costs. According to banking software provider Everlock, many banks are seeking to replace complex legacy systems with integrated digital platforms that streamline processes and reduce reliance on large back office teams. The dollar eased on Wednesday after data showed U.S. consumer inflation rose to its highest level in 3 years in May, though the reading was in line with economists' expectations. And as SpaceX prepares for its record-breaking $75 billion market debut, traders, brokers, and exchanges are working non-stop to make sure their trading systems can handle the blockbuster IPO and avoid the chaos that marred other highly anticipated launches. Taking a look at your latest financial indicators, the Namibia dollar is trading at 16.52 to the US dollar, 22.08 to the euro, and 19.05 to the British pound. Gold is trading at $4,084 US dollars, 84 cents a fine ounce, while Brent crude oil costs $93.10 a barrel. I'm Tonata Kavila. Stay tuned for more updates.
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2: 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Let's quickly hear from them.
10: 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We're still up and about in the MTC Fan Cup Jet Tour. Right now, we've just parked. We are here at the side of Vernial Taxi Rank, but not like inside, okay? Do you know where the buses are parked? This is where you find the Silas Ndapuka bus. I think these are the buses that go to places like Botswana and other countries, if I'm not mistaken. But it's the bus rank, basically, just opposite of Vernial Mall. That's where we're at, all right? We've parked the Jet Tour. We're here for a couple more minutes. You have time to come grab the hamper. The first person who reaches me gets the hamper, all right? Now, this is all part of an overall campaign that started not so long ago, but is ending on the 19th of July. That is the MTC Fan Cup Trivia. And what you have to do to win this car we're driving in is dial *111*4#. That's the number you dial. You play as many times as possible. And for every correct answer, you stand a chance to win this amazing car and some amazing prizes also up for grabs. All right, now we've been doing this the whole morning. We're about to finish up. But if you struggle to find us, look for the MTC branding, okay? And the lovely MTC Fan Cup Jet Tour. Come snap a picture of it. Come snap a picture with me. But like I said, the first person to see me, the first person to spot this car, the first person to come through and say hi will get a hamper from us today. We're waiting for you right here in the CBD of Windhoek. This is Paula. Back to you to the studio.
2: That was Paula. She said it. If you spot her first, that is right now, that is at the Vernial bus stop taxi rank where you spot the MTC Fan Cup Jet Tour, you could be the exclusive winner of that MTC hamper. She has the hampers with her right now. So if you make your way immediately, you might just be that lucky winner. 99 FM is the station. The AM Rush is the show. Adora is the voice. And today was an absolute amazing time in your company with you. Of course, going through this entire week with you was just nothing but a breeze. Let's give you one more song before we close off this hour.

It is 99 FM, the AM rush about to conclude. That is the OB, and I'm hoping to get Paula on the line. Maybe she can quickly let us know what the final stands are pertaining. That is the amazing, none other than the MTC Fan Cup Jator Drive that she took, that's through the city. And we're about to conclude, but hopefully you can catch her. That is on the crossover that's with Chops, where she can then share the finals. However, we just want to take a moment and thank each and every one of you for coming through and letting us know, you know, where you spotted the car, what the vibes are like, what it looks like, what it feels like. Congratulations to all the winners. And here is our final one from Paula. Hello, Adora. Oh, my goodness. What an eventful morning we've had. I am here swamped, okay? The whole of this bus stop is here asking their questions, telling me, hey, will I even win? I'm like, brother, have you not been checking MTC social media? Okay?

0: It's so easy to win. All you have to do is recharge for 15 Namibian dollars or more. Listen, I've even had to explain in Oshiwambo. My broken Oshiwambo is here on overdrive. Okay, try to get people to understand that it is so simple and so easy to win, but you have to be willing to take the chance. I've never heard of anybody winning a competition without actually playing or partaking in the competition. So how do you do that? Well, how you do it is you recharge for 15 Namibian dollars or more. Dial *111*#. All right. And you play the MTC trivia game and answer as many questions as possible. And if you get any correct, every time you get the correct answer, you get entered into a draw to win either a J-Tour, which is, by the way, the car we're driving in right now. You can go check it out. We're still here for a couple more minutes. Otherwise, there are other prizes up for grabs, and I mentioned them earlier, including iPhone 17s, PS5s, and all of that. All right, this is your chance to actually score and win big. These prizes are all worth 3 million Namibian dollars, but the J-Tour is basically worth 480 million Namibian dollars. Can you believe it? All that could be yours, but you have to play the MTC Fan Cup trivia competition. It's been lovely hanging, meeting. It has been lovely driving around in this beautiful car. It's been lovely meeting everybody. Congratulations to the people who walked away with hampers, and good luck to everybody entering this competition. Remember, the lucky number, France, if you're listening right now, *111*#. I'm Paula. It's been lovely. Back to you in the studio, Adora.
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2: It's Friday, the 12th of June, and I'm David Bishop with your 10 a.m. news. The Government Institutions Pension Fund, which holds a 29.46% shareholding in RX Properties, has announced the inauguration of the Gorianchap Mall in Windhoek, a major retail development aimed at improving access to commercial services for communities in and around Katatura. GIPF Manager for Stakeholder Engagement, Katrina Sikeni, says the development is expected to create around 786 jobs across both construction and operational phases, with hundreds of positions already generated during construction.
3: The mall is a co-development between Oryx Properties Limited and Safland Property Group. The project represents a total investment of approximately 300 million, which is fully funded by Oryx Properties Limited and which retains the 100% ownership of the asset.
2: The fund has also committed 800 million Namibia dollars under a core plus commercial property mandate to support similar retail developments across the country as part of its long-term investment strategy aligned with national development goals. South African Deputy President Paul Mashatile says the country has gained momentum in the fight against tuberculosis by strengthening systems and embracing innovation and technology. Delivering the closing remarks at the 9th South African TB Conference in his capacity as the chairperson of the South African National AIDS Council, Mashatile said that since 2015, the country has achieved a 61% reduction in TB incidents, surpassing the World Health Organization's 2025 milestone ahead of time.
4: Cases have declined from over half a million in 2015 to around 249,000 in 2024. However, progress on TB mortality has been slow, with only 17% drop since 2015, far short of the 50% target.
2: U.S. President Donald Trump says a peace deal with Iran could be signed as soon as this weekend. Our correspondent Nick Harper reports from Washington that he made the remarks after calling off a planned third night of strikes against Iran.
5: Most importantly, we have a deal that Iran will never have a nuclear weapon. So it's a big, very big thing.
6: Donald Trump speaking in the Oval Office just hours after writing on social media he had cancelled the scheduled strikes and bombings against Iran. He told reporters Iran's supreme leader had agreed to the deal without elaborating on what's been agreed.
5: The strait will officially open as soon as we sign, which could be soon, very soon, maybe over the weekend, in Europe.
6: Vice President J.D. Vance would travel to the potential signing, with President Trump remaining at the White House to celebrate his 80th birthday, watching mixed martial arts. Trump has claimed on dozens of previous occasions that a deal with Iran is close.
2: And finally, as South African fans mourn what could have been, Bafana Bafana coach Hugo Bruce said they played well overall in their World Cup opener against co-host Mexico, but believes they lacked the attacking threat they needed. Goals from Julian Quinones and Raul

0: Jimenez saw Mexico beat South Africa 2-0 in a game that saw three red cards and Bafana ending the match with nine players after Sefofelo Sithole and Themba Zwane were sent off in the second half.
1: I think we played a very good game, except maybe the first 15 minutes there was pressure from Mexico. So I think we did very good the first half, except that one moment we lost the ball on our 16. Same thing the second half. We lost the ball in the middle of the field. Okay, penalty, normally, red card, normally. But the second red card, I'm not so sure. I think it was the Mexican player who blocked Zwane.
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1: And here's a look at your economic indicators, and starting with currencies. The Namibian dollar is trading slightly stronger today against the US dollar at $16.31, against the British pound at $21.85, and against the euro at $18.87. Meanwhile, against the Australian dollar, it's changing hands at $11.46, while the Japanese yen at just 10 cents against the Namibian dollar. And that's your finance.
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1: And here's a quick look at your weather across the country in the capital city. We've got highs of 24 degrees today in Swakopmund at the coast of Walvis Bay, reaching 29. Washakati tops up at 28, with Rundu 28 degrees today. Also in Poor, on the top end of the country, it's the hottest out of the major centers in the country, with a high of 31 degrees today. And that's your weather. 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

0: Welcome to the Crossover Show. I'm standing in for Shantae today as she heads out and writes her exams. She'll be back again Monday morning and ready to fire away. For now, we've got the crossover right here in the place where we love music. Got great conversation coming up. We've got stories, got the FIFA World Cup updates. And if you missed the opening game last night, oh boy, I've got some news for you. Stay right here. This is Chops on the Crossover and this is 99FM.
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Hello and welcome to 99 FM. It's Chomps here with you, and thanks for joining me. Great to have you along the way. We're talking sports, FIFA World Cup, the next in the finals in New York, and watch parties are popping up everywhere. Stay right here. This is the place where we love music. We've got great conversation coming up for you. We're talking about a new type of tech that's been introduced in the world of military, and it saved the helicopter pilots that were recently downed near Iran. I'm talking about a sea drone that's like unmanned and went out there, found these soldiers, and all happy endings. Well, we'll talk about that in the show today. And we head over to New York and hear about the Knicks. Plus, you want to buy some shares into SpaceX? Well, your chance could be now. All of that and more coming up in the show, so stay right here. For now, let's get back to the music. Take a listen.

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This month, it's going to be off the chain, because this time round, we're bringing our A game, and we want you to bring yours. So have a look at what we got in store for you on our website. And that's the same place you can get our 9.

0: 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Now, coming up after the break, we'll let you know what's going on in the show. Music is coming up, and of course, for now, we hear from our partners. Let's take a listen.
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to 99FM. It's Chompsy with you. Thanks for joining me. Welcome to The Crossover. My number in studio is 083-000-1099. That's the number you can find me on in studio. I'm on WhatsApp. Now, today we've got a fascinating mix of stories as we head into the weekend. The first one I just love is that we look into the sea drone from the U.S. military. This is what helped rescue the two U.S. soldiers from this helicopter crash that everybody's talking about. We'll also head outside and have a look at what's happening courtside in the biggest comeback in NBA history as the NBA Finals take on two giants, including fans and owners of the New York Knicks, who stunned basketball around the world. We're going to talk about that in the show today, so stay with me. We'll also unpack the security scare at the Pentagon and what it takes to have elite security like they have at the Pentagon. I mean, they can detect if there's something in the air and immediately alert the workers. Well, we're going to have a look at that in the show. But now let's get back to the music. I'm Chompsy. Welcome to the place where we love music. Take a listen.

0: 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Now, coming up after the break, we'll let you know what's going on in the show. Music is coming up, and of course, for now, we hear from our partners. 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
1: 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First gentleman to roll out national programs to support Boy Child. FF Plus says Joburg cannot afford a 10.3 billion rand salary agreement, and families of Indian sailors killed in US strikes call for investigation.
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SpaceX, who's opening up to public investors, yeah, like you and I, we can own a share of SpaceX if we dig deeper and look at why we should. Well, it's on the show today. We're going to look at that. And I want you to hold your wallet so tight. Now, find out why social media companies are facing growing legal pressures in the United States. If you want to know that, well, this is the place where you can. And we head into the charts and have a look at who's topping them lately. Stay with me. I'm Chops. We've got plenty to go through. This is The Crossover Show, and this is 99FM.

0: to this moment, powered by Rietfontein. 40 years, a legacy of flavor. So when it comes to enjoying a great glass of wine, it doesn't have to be complicated. And start by serving your wine at the right temperature. It's the weekend, of course, so get it right. White wines are to be chilled. Red wines are quite often served slightly cooler than the room temperature. Now take a moment to look at the color, give it a gentle swirl, and enjoy the aroma before you take your first sip. And wine is about more than just the taste, it's about the experience. So, coming into this weekend, just remember, your wine is always better when shared with good company, great conversation, and memorable moments. And that's your How to Do It today, proudly brought to you by Rietfontein. 40 years, a legacy of flavor.
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FM. It's Chopsy with you. Thanks for joining me. Now, coming up, we talk a rescue mission straight out of a sci-fi movie and a piece of tech that I just thought is brilliant. It's a USC drone. Yeah, unmanned vehicle in the sea, which helped save the two soldiers after a helicopter crash near the Strait of Hormuz. Well, I'll tell you a little bit how this unmanned boat became the hero of a real-life military operation, and it came out of nowhere. Wow, I wonder what else the US military has got up their sleeve. More of that coming up in the show, so stay right here. For now, let's get back to the music. This is 99FM.

0: and you're listening to 99FM. It's Chopsy with you, and thanks for joining me. Now, coming up in the next hour, we kick off our conversations with some technology hidden in the sleeves of the U.S. Army. We're talking about a sea drone that managed to save these two pilots in the Strait of Hormuz. Technology keeps changing the game, and this week, it might have made history. More on that coming up in the show, so don't go away. I'm Chops, and this is the Crossover Show. 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

0: You're listening to 99FM. It's Chopsy with you, and thanks for joining me. Now, coming up in your 11 o'clock hour, we talk the sea drone that has made history. We're also talking about the New York Knicks, who have made a historic comeback. And down by 29 points and left for dead, they've managed to claw their way back. And now it's all about the finals. Ooh, I wish I was a New York Knicks fan. That's all coming up in the show. So stay right here. I'm Chops, and this is 99FM.
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4: It's Friday, the 12th of June, and I'm David Bishop with your 11am news. In a move aimed at accelerating its digital transformation efforts, the Road Fund Administration has launched self-service platforms, which include a fuel levy refund portal and cross-border charges portal, as well as a mobile app and a redesigned website aimed at improving service delivery and customer convenience. Speaking at the launch, RFA Chief Executive Officer Ali Epinge says the new digital platforms are designed to simplify access to services by reducing paperwork.
5: The public, of course, are tired of seeing a lot of papers everywhere when you obtain public service. So the RFA is henceforth initiate this journey to ensure that we become more efficient, that we remove wastages, and move on with the new digital age that, you know, private sector in this country and elsewhere has adopted.
4: First Gentleman Eprafas Denga Ndaitwa says his office will develop targeted national programs to address challenges facing the boy child, including school dropouts, mental health and emotional well-being, among others. While raising concern over the high suicide rate among men, who account for about 82%, as well as the low graduation rates among boys in the country, Ndaitwa said the welfare of the boy child is close to his heart and has remained one of his key priorities since assuming office. In news from South Africa, the Freedom Front Plus says the 10.3 billion rand wage deal between the ANC-led coalition and the Johannesburg Metro Council and the South African Municipal Workers Union is simply unaffordable, given the Metro's current financial position. FF Plus's Franco De Lange says although Mayor Dada Morero insists that the agreement is necessary to ensure employee satisfaction, the reality is that any organization experiencing financial pressure has to make some difficult decisions.
6: The Auditor General's report came out, and this points directly to Joburg Water that had a loss of 40% at 3.8 billion rand, City Power that had losses of 30%, that is 5.7 billion rand. This just proves the point that a salary agreement is something that the ratepayers can just not afford.
4: Families of Indian sailors who died after a U.S. military missile strike on commercial vessels in the Gulf of Oman are demanding an investigation. This, our correspondent Ishan Garg tells us from New Delhi, after three Indian seafarers were killed and 21 others were evacuated after a Palau-flagged oil tanker was hit for allegedly not following the U.S. military's orders.
7: Father of an Indian sailor who was on the MT Setebello says he wants the government to investigate the circumstances that led to the death of three Indian crew members. U.S. Central Command confirmed on Wednesday that it carried out precision strikes on the vessel's engine room after the ship allegedly failed to follow U.S. military's orders, while Washington's blockade of the Strait of Hormuz continues. Family of one of the dead sailors says the ship's captain's role must also be investigated, arguing that the ship should not have been sailing in risky waters in the first place. The Indian government says it has lodged a strong protest with the U.S. and called for an end to hostilities in the Gulf region, but critics are accusing the government of taking a weak stance and not doing enough to protect Indians stuck in the war-torn region.
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1: And here's a look at your economic indicators, and starting with currencies. The Namibian dollar is trading slightly stronger today against the US dollar at $16.31, against the British pound at $21.85, and against the euro at $18.87. Meanwhile, against the Australian dollar, it's changing hands at $11.46, while the Japanese yen at just 10 cents against the Namibian dollar. And that's your finance.
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1: And here's a quick look at your weather across the country in the capital city. We've got highs of 24 degrees today in Swakopmund at the coast of Walvis Bay, reaching 29. Washakati tops up at 28 with Rundu, 28 degrees today. Also in Poor, on the top end of the country, it's the hottest out of the major centers in the country, with a high of 31 degrees today. And that's your weather.

And you're listening to 99FM. Chumps here with you. Thanks for joining me. Now, we're talking the New York Knicks, who have pulled off one of the biggest comebacks in basketball history. And the fans around the world are just unbelievably happy about this. They were down by 29 points and left for dead. And they somehow found their way back. Wait until you hear how the game ended. Stay right here. I'm Chumps, and this is 99FM. Don't go away. Keep it right here to the crossover show.

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You can find me on WhatsApp. We're talking about the NBA Finals, particularly about the New York Knicks, and it's a team that's been floating around my mind for some time. I'm not the top fan, but I'm a fan of basketball. But in Madison Square Gardens, they were about to rock when the New York Knicks would be having a fan party, which means a watch party for the finals. Unfortunately, some clashes occurred and it didn't really happen. But it was rocking after the New York Knicks pulled off one of their biggest comebacks in the NBA Finals history. They trailed the San Antonio Spurs by 29 points, but refused to quit. Now, with just over a second left on the clock, OG Anunoby tipped in the winning basket to seal a dramatic 107-106 victory. Now, the win gives the Knicks a 3-1 lead in the series and puts them one game away from their first NBA title since 1973. Now, that's the kind of ending sports fans just dream of, right? Well, the atmosphere was unbelievable. Celebrities like Taylor Swift, Timothy Chalamet, and Spike Lee, of course, were all in attendance to witness this drama unfold, and I bet Spike Lee's loving it. He's like fan number one when it comes to the New York Knicks. We talk about more of that in the show, what it means for your team's owner to fight for your case. More on that coming up, so don't go away. For now, let's get back to the music. I'm Chops, and this is 99 FM.

0: And you're listening to 99FM. It's Chopsy with you. Thanks for joining me. Now we're talking New York Knicks and NBA Finals. Spike Lee was in attendance in the recent win. And the likes of Timothée Chalamet, they were all there to witness this drama unfold. Now the fans flooded the streets after the final buzzer, celebrating a night many are calling one of the greatest in New York sporting history. Now, what's even more incredible is that the Knicks haven't hosted an NBA Finals game in nearly three decades. Now, they're one win away from completing a storybook season. But remember, the Spurs aren't done yet, so it's going to be a killer clash. I'm Chops, and welcome to the show. Don't go too far away. Stay with me. More conversations coming up, including we have a look at what tech is being used in the Pentagon as they went on lockdown because they traced something in the air. More on that next.
1: Coming up in the news at 12, Oshana's strategic plan promises jobs, better services and development, South Africa to work with China on science, technology and innovation, UK government limps on with new defence secretary, and cold and wet conditions expected to move in from the south.
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that have been spot on. I mean, there's one gentleman who says he's got the last three World Cups correct just because of his method of predicting. Now, I want you to predict, and predict by sending me your scores to our WhatsApp line 083-000-1099. Let me know if you think you've got the method of identifying who's going to be the winner in the next game or even the World Cup of 2026. So send it to me now via WhatsApp. Now, coming up in the show, we talk about what's happening at the Pentagon. They went on lockdown. It was a scare for a tense few hours, but they managed to reopen the doors. But how they detected it, more on that coming up.

0: This is 99FM. It's Chopsy with you. This is the place where we love music. Now, we're talking the Pentagon, which went on lockdown. And just imagine showing up for work and suddenly being told to shelter in a place. Well, that's exactly what's happened at the Pentagon after possible air quality alert. The good news, though, the story has a reassuring ending, and I'll tell you all of that in your next hour, so stay right here. This is 99FM. Thanks for joining me. I'm Chops, and we'll be right back. Let's hear from our partners and get back to the music, and then we'll talk more about what's going on at the Pentagon. Don't go away.
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0: listening to 99 FM Chopsy with you. This is the place where we love music. Welcome to the crossover show. I'm standing in for Shantae for 2 days as she gets off and writes her exams. All the best of luck to Shantae. Of course, she's looking to better herself in every way. Not only being a dynamic presenter, but also being a qualified professional. So all the best of luck to you, Shantae. Now, coming up in your 12 o'clock hour, we dig deeper into the Pentagon that's gone into lockdown. And there were a few hours of just tension at the Pentagon. This is after the sensors that detected something about air quality. I love the technology here. So we're going to talk about that in the next hour. Stay with me. We also head on over across our borders and get to SpaceX, where you could be the next shareholder in one of these major companies as they get to their IPO. More on that and music coming up.
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2: It's Friday, the 12th of June, and I'm David Bishop with your 12 o'clock news. Oshana Governor Hofni Ipinge says the region's newly launched strategic plan aims to create jobs, drive development, and improve the lives of residents over the next 6 years. Ipinge says the strategic plan for 2025-26 to 2030-31, which was created after consultations with local leaders, government representatives, traditional leaders, and community members, focuses on 4 strategic pillars: economic recovery and jobs, support for people and communities, environmental protection, and good governance. Meanwhile, the customer service charter, he said, requires all public servants to treat citizens with respect, respond to queries promptly, and act with integrity. South African Minister of Science, Technology and Innovation Bladen Zimande says the country is committed to strengthening science, technology and innovation cooperation with China. The minister held a high-level bilateral engagement with the Chinese ambassador to South Africa, Wu Peng, yesterday ahead of the World AI Conference and high-level meeting on global AI governance in Shanghai, China next week. Nzimande says both countries have worked well in key areas of human development.
3: We are one of those who have been saying to Chinese, you perhaps are the only country as the country of the South, and with the power and influence that you have, you can be able to pull developing countries together. Also as part of empowering developing countries on artificial intelligence and governance of artificial intelligence.
2: In an update to an earlier story, Dan Jarvis, the UK's new defence secretary, is starting work after a series of resignations over the government's plans for military spending. Armed Forces Minister Al Carnes is one of those who has also quit, and he says Prime Minister Keir Starmer will have to make difficult decisions to secure more defence funding.
4: Finding the money is an issue for the Prime Minister. What we really need is an honest discussion with the population as to where that money needs to come from, and use really innovative ways and every means possible to get the right money for defence.
2: And finally, cold and wet conditions are expected over southern Namibia today as a cold air mass moves into the region, bringing rain showers and strong winds. Albertina Anderson from the weather office in Windhoek says the rain is likely to clear by Saturday, but cold temperatures are expected to persist throughout the weekend. Central parts of the country will experience cold

0: mornings and warmer daytime temperatures, while the north will remain warm to hot, especially in the northwestern interior.
1: The central parts of the country, mostly cold in the morning, becoming warmer during the day. That applies to the Hardap region as well. And in the north, it also remains warm but very hot, in particularly the northwestern interior. The coastline will be cool to cold with windy conditions that's setting in, especially there over the central as well as the southern coast. That's for today and for tomorrow as well. And there is a likelihood for some light drizzle along the extreme southern coast with some fog patches elsewhere.
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3: And here's a look at your economic indicators, and starting with currencies. The Namibian dollar is trading slightly stronger today against the US dollar at $16.31, against the British pound at $21.85, and against the euro at $18.87. Meanwhile, against the Australian dollar, it's changing hands at $11.46, while the Japanese yen at just 10 cents against the Namibian dollar. And that's your finance.
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3: And here's a quick look at your weather across the country in the capital city. We've got highs of 24 degrees today in Swakopmund at the coast, with Walvis Bay reaching 29. Washakati tops up at 28, with Rundu 28 degrees today. Also in Poor, on the top end of the country, it's the hottest out of the major centers in the country, with a high of 31 degrees today. And that's your weather. Well, there.

You're listening to 99FM, Chops Here with you. This is the place where we love music. Now, there was a tense few hours at the Pentagon after sensors detected what was described as a possible air quality issue. Now, this is technology at play, but the staff in parts of the building were told to shelter in place while emergency response teams investigated this air quality concern. Do you think we got the same tech in our state house? What type of tech do you think we have that could impress? Well, the reports are showing that police wearing protective gear were on the scene, and they had gas masks as a precaution, and they thought it could have been some chemical scare or some sort of poison gas that was floating around the Pentagon. Now, with more than 20,000 people working there, safety officials weren't really taking any chances. Thankfully, the testing was cleared, and later they confirmed that there was no hazard. It was just normal operations that were to resume after that. But the fact that they took these precautions and made sure they kept the staff safe is quite impressive. But I wonder what other technology they've got that could be quite impressive, and what technology we've got in our state house that could raise some eyebrows. If you know any, well, let me know via WhatsApp. For now, let's get back to the music. I'm Chops, and welcome to Friday. We're getting the weekend started in the right way. Take a listen.

0: And you're listening to 99FM. It's Chopsy with you, and thanks for joining me. Now, one of the most talked about companies on the planet is finally opening its doors to public investors. Yeah, like you and I. Now, SpaceX is heading to the stock market, and numbers involved are just absolutely massive. We're going to have a look at SpaceX and yours and I's opportunity when it comes to investing big. This could be our moment. Keep that wallet close. We talk about SpaceX next.
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0: Hello to you and yours, and welcome to the show. Now, let's have a look at your traffic, and it's moving steadily so far across major routes, but you are reminded to just expect some delays around the major roads, Independence Avenue, Mandume Ndemufayo, etc., Western Bypass, as that afternoon rush begins to build. Now, remember to keep your safe following distance and stay focused. If you come across any incidents, send it to us via our WhatsApp line, 083-000-1099, or any accidents, you can send information directly to City Police on their number, 061-302-302. Now, of course, as always, we get clips from the City Police, and we play them here on the show. Let's take a listen.
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3: Good morning, and good morning to our listeners. Giving you a traffic update this morning in Sub Marceline Morapo. Our road conditions for this morning, we have the intersection of ours, intersecting Mandume Ndemufayo. That is the southern side of the city, closer to the 2 service station. The traffic lights, they are flashing on red. We advise that you stick the speed limit and the following distance and share the intersection with other road users, the pedestrians and the cyclists. It's quite a busy one, but you should be patient as you are proceeding in that direction. We still have our roadworks, that is the intersection of ours and aviation, and the on-ramp to B1 from Semnioma Drive. Let's proceed with caution. We also have our closure, that is Casino Street in town, and the intersection of Kingsley Machichi and Peter Nanyemba Road. Let's make use of alternative routes. We do not have any accident at this hour. There's also no obstructions, but if you come across any, please do inform us. We are advised to stick to the speed limit, the following distance. Let's make alternative routes if we know one of the roads that we always drive in is mostly congested or fully, especially during the morning. We can make use of alternative routes. Also, it's important to leave a bit early as to avoid also the congestions in our road, especially during rush hour. But for any call for service, contact us on 061-302-302. Send us an SMS also on 4444. Thank you so much.
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99FM Chops here with you, and welcome to Friday afternoon. This is the place where we love music. 083-000-1099, that's the number you can find me on in studio. We're talking SpaceX now as they prepare for what could be the biggest public share sale ever. Now, for the first time, everyday investors like you and I will be able to buy shares in Elon Musk's SpaceX company. Now, the offering could raise around $75 billion and instantly make SpaceX one of the largest listed companies in America. Investors aren't just buying rockets and satellites either. They're buying into Musk's long-term vision, which includes everything from Mars colonization to space-based AI infrastructure. This is huge. It's ambitious, to say the least, but I think it's totally possible. We've seen his trajectory from the beginning until now. Do you believe Elon Musk has what it takes? And would you drop your pennies into his company? 083-000-1099. Let me know what you think about this. For now, let's get back to the music. This is Where We Love Music. Take a listen.

0: Baby girl, we've been at it for months. Samosas for brunch, biryani for lunch. If I let you meet my tiny, then trust I'm serious enough.
1: And this is 99FM, Chopsy with you. Thanks for joining me. Welcome to the Crossover Show. I'm standing in for Shantae today. She's off taking a well-deserved break and choosing to write her exams today. All the best of luck to Shantae. We'll find her back in studio on Monday. Now, we're talking SpaceX, and it's the IPO that's going out, and it's available to you and I, just regular investors. Of course, big opportunities often come with big risks, but SpaceX has some bold goals, including mining asteroids and building human settlements on Mars. Can you believe it? Supporters say that Elon Musk has a track record of proving doubters wrong, and I agree. Now, while the critics question how realistic some of his plans actually are, I say either way, you as an investor, me as an investor, will soon decide what they think the company is worth when trading begins. Well, one thing is certain, this is going to be one of the biggest financial stories of 2026, no doubt about that. I'm Chops and welcome to the show. Still to come, we talk social media, which is going on trial, and I think it's about time. Stay with me, Australia's had enough, and now the US is stepping into the fray. More than next.
2: Here's what's making headlines this hour. Inflation edges to 4.1% in May. Investors keep a close eye on Kenya, Uganda, and Tanzania budgets over rising debt concerns. And Infantino defends FIFA's handling of World Cup US visa challenges.
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0: This is 99FM, Chops Here with you. Thanks for joining me. Now, could social media platforms soon be forced to change how they operate? Well, a wave of major lawsuits is building in the United States, and the outcome could shape how millions of app users could be using social media platforms on a daily basis. We'll be looking at that story and what it means for you and I in the show, so stay with me. I'm Chops, and welcome to the place where we love music. 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For now, let's get back to the music. 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

0: 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Now, coming up next, we talk social media giants who are facing growing legal pressures over claims that their platforms are maybe harmful, and especially to these young users. Australia has taken a step, and now in the United States, there's so many lawsuits. We talk about that in the next hour, so stick around. I'm Chops, and this is 99FM. Welcome to the show. This is The Crossover.
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0: 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What happens when fitness meets the wild? On the 20th of June, Nankusei invites you to take on the very first Wild Fit Challenge. Born from the determination, discipline, and training culture of the Nankusei team, this unique event now opens a limited number of places to the public. 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

And this is 99FM Chopsy with you, and thanks for joining me. 083-000-1099. That's the number you can find me on in studio. Did you watch the football last night? Did you enjoy South Africa's performance? Well, I had a few questions to ask about why they were giving out so many red cards. Well, it's all about the strategy of Mr. Bros, who's taking the team over to the United States and trying to get the best out of Bafana. Maybe it's just first game jitters. Of course, Mexico, being a strong side, had to deliver because they are on home turf. Convincing win for Mexico. Congratulations. Now we're going to game two. Stay with me. We've got more updates of what's happening in terms of fixtures. And I'll tell you all of that next on the show. So stick around. I'm Chops, and welcome to the place where we love music. Next up, we talk social media and the lawsuits. Oh boy.

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1: It's Thursday, the 11th of June, and I'm Tona Takadila with your 1 p.m. news. Headline inflation has risen to 4.1% in May, up from 3.5% a year earlier. According to the Namibia Statistics Agency, prices increased by 1.2% month on month, slightly higher than the previous month's 1.1%. Core inflation remained lower at 3.1%. NSA spokesperson Miriam Shihepo gives us an update.
2: The zonal inflation rates for the month of May 2026 revealed that Zone 2, which is COMAS, recorded the highest annual inflation rate of 5.4%, followed by Zone 3, which is Karas, Irongo, Hartab, and Omaheke, which recorded an inflation rate of 3.6%, and Zone 1, which is Kavango East, Kavango West, Kunene, Ohangwena, Omsati, Oshana, Oshkoto, Ochozonjupa, and Zambezi, recorded an annual inflation rate which was observed at 3.2%.
1: Opposition parties have welcomed the government's move to declare housing and sanitation an emergency. Prime Minister Elia Ngurare says the decision follows legal advice and early cabinet approval, with 34 million Namibia dollars allocated for sanitation.

0: action planning. Leaders, however, are calling for faster implementation, broader support for low-income earners, and urgent action on the housing backlog that affects hundreds of thousands of Namibians. And Valde Matthews filed this report.
1: Gurare announced that the government has allocated 34 million Namibian dollars for sanitation as part of the early stage planning under the proposed emergency approach. He said, Cabinet

0: It's Thursday, the 11th of June, and I'm Tonata Kavila with your 1 p.m. news. Headline inflation has risen to 4.1% in May, up from 3.5% a year earlier. According to the Namibia Statistics Agency, prices increased by 1.2% month on month, slightly higher than the previous month's 1.1%. Core inflation remained lower at 3.1%. NSA spokesperson Miriam Shihepo gives us an update.
1: The zonal inflation rates for the month of May 2026 revealed that Zone 2, which is commerce, recorded the highest annual inflation rate of 5.4%, followed by Zone 3, which is Karas, Irongo, Hartab, and Omaheke, which recorded an inflation rate of 3.6%, and Zone 1, which is Kavango East, Kavango West, Kunene, Ohangwena, Omsati, Oshana, Oshkoto, Ochozonjupa, and Zambezi, recorded an annual inflation rate which was observed at 3.2%.
0: Opposition parties have welcomed the government's move to declare housing and sanitation an emergency. Prime Minister Elia Ngurare says the decision follows legal advice and early cabinet approval, with 34 million Namibia dollars allocated for sanitation planning. Leaders, however, are calling for faster implementation, broader support for low-income earners, and urgent action on the housing backlog that affects hundreds of thousands of Namibians. And Valde Matthews filed this report.
2: Ngurare announced that the government has allocated 34 million Namibian dollars for sanitation as part of the early stage planning under the proposed emergency approach. He said cabinet already held its first meeting and sanitation is currently financially manageable while housing remains a challenge. Popular Democratic Movement leader Mark Henry Venani equally called for youth unemployment to be declared an emergency.
3: We know you don't have money. The country does not have resources. Even if we declare housing a crisis in the absence of money, that backlog would not be addressed. The AU report has given flagged out Namibia's unemployment situation as a security risk situation. When is the government or cabinet, in your view, going to consider youth unemployment in particular a crisis?
0: South African Minister of International Relations and Cooperation Ronald Lamula says government is working to strengthen bilateral relations, expand trade, and create more investment opportunities with Mexico. He met with Mexican Foreign Minister Roberto Velasco Alvarez in Mexico City ahead of the binational commission between the two countries.
4: It was a very productive meeting between two very friendly and cordial countries with a clear program in responding to some of our agricultural products that could come to Mexico, and also similar vice versa, and also on issues of geopolitics, the regional security in the African continent.
0: Finance ministers in Kenya, Uganda, and Tanzania will present their 2026-27 budgets to their respective parliaments today, with investors focused on how they will shield their economies from cost shocks linked to the Iran war while keeping debt in check. And FIFA President Gianni Infantino has defended the way soccer's governing body handled visa issues ahead of the World Cup. Reuters reports that FIFA is working to find solutions but could not override government decisions, as explained by Infantino.
5: We have been able, when it comes to the U.S. in particular, where the highest number of games are taking place, to organize with the American administration the FIFA pass system, so a speedy procedure to obtain the visas, which I am told is working. Now, maybe it's not working always and with everyone, but in the vast majority of situations, it is. Of course, it is unfortunate.

0: And as well, what happened to Omar, the referee from Somalia. But again, we don't control everything. We try, we will discuss, we will speak, we will see. Maybe sometimes it's good as well to just, you know, chill, relax. We work on everything. We try to solve everything. It's not easy when you have 300,000 accredited people.
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3: And here's a look at your economic indicators, and starting with currencies. The Namibian dollar is trading slightly stronger today against the US dollar at $16.31, against the British pound at $21.85, and against the euro at $18.87. Meanwhile, against the Australian dollar, it's changing hands at $11.46, while the Japanese yen at just 10 cents against the Namibian dollar. And that's your finance.
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3: And here's a quick look at your weather across the country in the capital city. We've got highs of 24 degrees today in Swakopmund at the coast of Walvis Bay, reaching 29. Oshakati tops up at 28, with Rundu 28 degrees today. Also in Poor, on the top end of the country, it's the hottest out of the major centers in the country, with a high of 31 degrees today. And that's your weather.

And welcome back. You're listening to 99FM. It's Chopsy with you, and thanks for joining me. Now, still to come, we're talking World Cup. We're in the group stages now. Mexico and South Africa has just opened the doors. Up next, we've got football this weekend, all the way until the 27th of June. Once the group stages are out the way, we'll be hearing your voices and you letting me know who you think can win this World Cup. We've got some underdogs, of course, and we'll be looking to see if some of the top-performing old boys still have what it takes to be a threat on the offense, or on the World Cup coming up, so stay with me. For now, social media giants are facing growing legal concerns in the US over the claims that their platforms could be harmful, especially to youngsters. We'll be talking about that in this hour, so stick around. For now, let's get back to the music. This is Where We Just Can't Get Enough. Take a listen.

0: 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Now, let's have a look at your traffic, and it's moving steadily so far across major routes, but you are reminded to just expect some delays around the major roads, Independence Avenue, Mandume and Demufayo, etc., Western Bypass, as that afternoon rush begins to build. 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Now, of course, as always, we get clips from the City Police, and we play them here on the show. 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
2: Good morning and good morning to our listeners. Giving you a traffic update this morning is Super Marceline Morapo. Our road conditions for this morning, we have the intersection of ours, intersecting Mandume and Demufayo. That is the southern side of the city, closer to the 27 station. The traffic lights, they are flashing on red. We advise that you stick to the speed limit and the following distance and share the intersection with other road users, the pedestrians and the cyclists. It's quite a busy one, but you should be patient as you are proceeding in that direction. We still have our roadworks, that is the intersection of ours and aviation, and the on-ramp to B1 from Semnioma Drive. Let's proceed with caution. We also have our closure, that is Casino Street in town, and the intersection of Kingsley, Machichi, and Peter Nanyemba Road. Let's make use of alternative routes. We do not have any accident at this hour. There's also no obstructions, but if you come across any, please do inform us. We are advised to stick to the speed limit, the following distance. Let's make alternative routes if we know one of the roads that we always drive in is mostly congested or fully, especially during the morning. We can make use of alternative routes. Also, it's important to leave a bit early as to avoid also the congestions in our road, especially during rush hour. But for any call for service, contact us on 061-302-302. Send us an SMS also on 4444. Thank you so much.
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13: So, here's the scene. 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

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Chopsy with you, and thanks for joining me. Now, social media giants are facing some serious pressure over claims that their platforms may be harmful, especially to young users. Schools, parents, and state officials, they've all filed lawsuits arguing that some platforms are intentionally designed to keep people hooked. While the cases involve major names, including Facebook, Instagram, YouTube, Snapchat, and TikTok. Now, legal experts are saying that the outcome could influence future regulations and even change how social media platforms are designed. It's a debate that's only getting bigger. But one of the largest cases involves more than 1,000 school districts across the United States. They're saying the excessive social media use has affected students' well-being and placed additional pressures on the schools. Now, the platforms deny wrongdoing. Of course, they've created a wonderful product, and who can blame them if it's just

that good. But the cases are moving forward nonetheless and could take years to resolve. Whatever happens, the court battles are likely to have a major impact on how social media companies actually operate in the future. Now, this is definitely one to watch, and I'll be following that story as we hear more updates. For now, let's get back into it. I'm Chops, and welcome to the show. This is a place where we love music. Coming up next, we talk more about what matches are coming up this weekend in the World Cup. I've got some highlights, Mexico against South Africa. And now we go to the next group stage matches. Don't go away.

0: 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SA Reserve Bank warns AI-driven cyber risks are rising, saying attacks now cost about 1,300 rand only. And UK government reshuffles defence leadership following resignation of Defence Secretary.
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And you're listening to 99FM. It's Chopsy with you, and thanks for joining me. We're on the home straight now, and the FIFA World Cup has kicked off. And congratulations once again to Mexico, beating South Africa convincingly. Bafana Bafana are in the group stages, and they still have more matches to play. Of course, they're going to have to turn that frown upside down and really look for a win for the Southern African community, including Africa as a whole. So we'll be watching Bafana Bafana in the near future once again. Now, coming up this weekend, we've got matches by Canada, the United States against Paraguay. We've got France coming up against Senegal. These impressive games coming up next week, so I'll be following every step of the way. Look out this weekend. Canada is playing, and so is the United States against Paraguay. Who do you think will win against Paraguay and the United States? Send me your score predictions now on 03-00-10-99. But now, let's get back into the music. Welcome to the show. Coming up next, we've got Paula, who's on the drive, taking me through on a Friday afternoon. She's been doing her thing earlier this morning with your tour, cruising around and encouraging you to be the next winner. I can't hear what she's got to say. More on that later on today. Stay right here. I'm Chops, and let's get back to the music. Take a listen.

0: And you're listening to 99FM. It's Chopsy with you. Thanks for joining me. This is the Crossover Show. Now, for music lovers out there, I want you to take a step forward because we've got some incredible tracks and it's all about celebrating Michael Jackson this time. Now, the latest in chart updates is coming up. Veterans are back on the charts. They're dominating streaming and one familiar hit keeps resurfacing and refusing to leave the charts. Yeah. First of all, we've got the likes of Raheem Devon, who's celebrating a big achievement after his refreshed version of You climbed to number one on the adult airplay charts. Meanwhile, Neo is also making waves. He's back performing in the United States and he sounds and looks better than ever. He's jumping straight to the top 10 with Up, Out and Gone. And it's great to see some familiar names continuing to connect with us here at home. We've also got some new artists that keep pushing the boundaries. So stay with me. We'll talk charts and some legends who refuse to bow down next.
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2: Some celebrate life advice from my grandmother. She says, when life knocks you down, get back up again. Love unconditionally. It's not always easy, but it's always worth it. Don't break promises, ever. Change is okay, so be okay with change. And you're always young at heart. 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

and you're listening to 99FM. It's Chopsy with you. Now, coming up next, Paula is ready for you on the drive. Stay with me right here in the place where we love music. It's almost time for me to head on out. Not before we talk about what's happening on the charts, because even on the streaming charts, the likes of Michael Jackson are still just untouchable. The song Billie Jean holds the number one spot for a fifth straight week. And also quite a few of other classics are still filling the top 10. Now, the renewed interest is after the success of his recent biopic, introducing his music to a whole new generation. Bruno Mars continues to lead with a hot R&B songs chart with I Just Might, and Ella Mai, he makes a welcome return. Some songs just really do stand the test of time. Have a look at those charts online and see how Michael Jackson is still dominating those charts. I'm Chops, and that's it for me. Thanks for being with me on the crossover show. Next week, I'm back on the nightlife, and Shantae is back on her chair right here on the crossover. Thanks for being patient, and thanks for allowing me into your space. That's it for me, Chops, and I say farewell and have a wonderful weekend ahead. For now, it's goodbye.

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1: It's Friday, the 12th of June, and I'm Tonata Kadila with your 2 p.m. news. Agribank has signed a cooperation agreement with the German Sparkassenstiftung for international cooperation to strengthen financial inclusion and enterprise development in Namibia. The partnership will provide technical assistance, staff training, and support for sustainable financing solutions for farmers and agribusinesses over a period of 12 months, starting August until July of 2028. Agribank spokesperson Philemon Nangonya.
2: Through this partnership, Agribank will strengthen its ongoing efforts to build sustainable and inclusive financial and non-financial solutions for the betterment of the agricultural sector. So the partnership will add value to Agribank through technical assistance that will be coming from DSIK, knowledge transfer, as well as the enhancement of the support program in terms of implementing the bank's strategies.
1: The Namibia Investment Promotion and Development Board, in partnership with the National Planning Commission and GIZ, has launched a new SME fund supporting small businesses with grants of between 50,000 and 100,000 Namibia dollars. The fund targets women and youth-led enterprises in agriculture, tourism, ICT, and manufacturing. Applications are open from 10 June to the 24th of July. NIPDB spokesperson Titus Shivute has more.
3: The fund is open to eligible enterprises across all sectors, with a particular encouragement for women-led as well as youth-led businesses. The fund is open to eligible MSMEs all across the country, across all sectors of the economy, with special encouragement for women-led enterprises as well as businesses contributing to innovation, sustainability, value addition, export development, and job creation. The initiative is aligned with Namibia's Vision 2030 and the 6th Development Plan, both of which recognize MSMEs as critical drivers of economic diversification, industrialization, and employment creation.
1: The South African Reserve Bank has warned that advances in artificial

0: intelligence are increasing risks to financial stability by raising vulnerabilities in software and IT systems. Its latest financial stability review says complex cyber attacks that once required elite expertise can now be carried out for about 1,300 rand. The bank's Herco Steyn says cyber risk has shifted from occasional incidents to continuous and growing threats.
1: While we do not see AI-related developments as presenting a permanent shift in the residual vulnerability of the financial system to cyber attacks, we do see heightened vulnerability over the near term as defensive capabilities catch up.
0: From the rest of the continent, the Ebola outbreak in the Democratic Republic of Congo has spread to three new zones, according to a government report that showed the number of confirmed cases had risen to 676, including 136 deaths. The figure, according to Reuters, represented the total number of confirmed cases as of Wednesday. And in an update, the UK's new defence secretary is starting work after a series of resignations over the government's plan for military spending. Dan Jarvis takes over from John Healey, who quit on Thursday, citing concerns the upcoming defense investment bill will be inadequate and leave the United Kingdom unsafe. Business Secretary Peter Kyle says investment is rising.
2: We went into the last election pledging to get to 2.5% by the end of this parliament. Everybody agreed that that was an ambitious target. We have delivered that less than 2 years into the government, and we are escalating. We have to get it right for the moment we're in, where technology is disrupting the way we keep ourselves safe and also have offensive capabilities as a government, and we need to make sure we get these things right.
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It's Ethnix on 99 FM with Composure. Happy Friday. Huh? What a morning it has been, eh? I can't believe I made it to the show. We spend the morning, if you don't know, out on the road in the MTC Fan Cup J Tour, meeting listeners, spreading some excitement around town, and hopefully convincing a few people to enter the competition. But now it is time to switch gears. Welcome to The Drive. I am Paula. It's Friday. The weekend is within touching distance, okay? Honestly, we're not doing anything too hectic this afternoon. All right. We keep you company through the traffic. I'll keep you updated on anything worth knowing. But let's be honest, the real star of today's show will be the music. So if you had a long week, if you're counting down the minutes until knockoff time, or if you're already mentally on weekend mode, you are at the right place. Settle in, turn it up, and let's ease our way that is into the weekend together. This is The Drive on 99. I'm Paula, and Chris Brown is up next on our playlist featuring Lil Wayne. Give me that. Welcome to the show.

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Justin Timberlake on 99FM. See, I still can't get over the fact that this man says better have you naked by the end of the song. The song is 4 minutes long. Hectic. Justin Timberlake. And to think that back then we were just dancing. We weren't paying attention to what this man was saying. Hana, come. Better have a naked by the end of this song. Hey, tick. This is the Driver's Parlor. I want to tell you about this amazing Father's Day competition we're having with Model. So to the dads who returned from the shop with bread, okay, the ones who didn't went to go stay, they didn't go and stayed forever, I want to talk to y'all, all right? The ones who showed up, the ones who show up still every single day, okay? Because it's so easy to just be like, I don't want to deal with that. But you're here. We love you. We have something for you. Stay tuned in.

0: 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And 99FM and Model, we're doing this amazing thing, right? We have this opportunity to spoil some dads. We're officially searching for the best dad joke in the country. It is very, very simple. Okay, you have to send your dad joke voice note now. That is 083-000-1099. We don't care whether your joke is hilarious or painfully terrible. Dad jokes are usually terrible. I won't even lie. And dads, my dad thinks he's got the best jokes. He dies. He cracks himself up. You know, I crack myself up. And I think that's something I actually get from my dad. To be honest with you, I laugh at my own jokes. I'm on the floor. I am laughing. I really entertain myself. All right. And I really think this is something that I get from my father. And because when that man makes a joke, it's a typical dad joke, and he is cracking up like it is the best joke on earth, I am telling you. So I know you dads have dad jokes in you, all right? But we don't care whether this joke is hilarious or it's painfully terrible. We want to hear it. Four amazing dads stand a chance to win great Father's Day prizes, proudly brought to you by Model and 99FM. So send through those voice notes. I repeat the number 083-000-1099 with the hashtag Model.
1: Here's what's making headlines this hour. Tech leaders meet in Windhoek for Tech Huddle 2026. The GIPF launches its 2026 through to 2029 strategic plan, and legal dispute escalates over proposed Ebola quarantine facility in Kenya.
2: 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Biz News.
1: With your biz news, I'm Tonata Kavila. Tire and automotive retail chain Tiger Wheel and Tire has been sold to Japan's Sumitomo Rubber Industries in a deal aimed at expanding its global footprint. The transaction strengthens Sumitomo's position in the African automotive market, with the company operating in several countries, including in Namibia. The deal is expected to affect regional operations, supply chains, and brand strategy as integration begins. South Africa's Reserve Bank has reportedly launched an investigation linked to betting company Betway as part of a broader probe into financial flows in the online gambling sector. The case highlighted by investigative outlet Amabungane forms part of growing scrutiny over how betting platforms process large quantities or volumes of transactions and potential risks in the financial system. Botswana has launched construction of a 25.5 billion pula, that's about $2 billion, mixed-use development near Sir Seretse Khama International Airport, marking one of the country's biggest private sector-led investments as authorities look for new sources of growth beyond diamonds. And SpaceX priced the biggest ever U.S. initial public offering at $135 per share, making Elon Musk's rocket and space manufacturer one of the world's most valuable companies. The IPO raised a record $75 billion on the sale of 555.56 million shares, valuing the space satellite and AI provider at $1.77 trillion U.S. dollars, a record for an IPO. Taking a look at your latest financial indicators, the Namibia dollar is trading at 16.26 to the US dollar, 21.82 to the euro, and 18.83 to the British pound. Gold is trading at $4,221, 32 a fine ounce, while Brent crude oil costs $90.38 a barrel. I'm Tonata Kadila. Stay tuned for more updates.
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At Spice Girls with Mama. One of my favorite Spice Girls songs, actually. Oh, for those who don't know. Oh, if you don't know who they are, you probably are very, very, very young. One of the best girl groups of all time. Now, I was talking to a colleague of mine earlier. She's a bit older, and we were just talking about menopause and what that must feel like for women out there. And then we got into how it happens at a different age. You know, bodies are so different. It just happens at a different age for different people. There's premenopause, if I'm not mistaken, which is when you get it a bit earlier in life. Correct me if I'm wrong. I do speak under correction, though. So you find women already in their 40s going through it. And then you find that there are women who are past 60 and are still able to fall pregnant. And we got into a story I saw on TikTok of this woman who's, I think, 60. And they made a video. Her daughter is not recording her. Made a video and she's like, listen, I have how many kids? I've got 17 grandkids and I just found out I'm pregnant. 60 years old, a senior citizen. And this woman is crying now there on TikTok. Like, she is so depressed about the situation. It's like, I imagine anybody would be, unless maybe

0: you've never had it. You know, maybe it's something you've wanted your whole life, don't have a child. And, you know, it depends. People are different. You know, some people don't even want kids. And she already has a bunch of them, and she's got like 17 grandkids. You're 60 years old. You're pregnant now. No. It's like, I didn't make this baby alone. She's from America, by the way. I did not make this baby alone. They call who? The baby daddy. To even think baby daddy at that age, they call the baby daddy, the baby's father. Okay, you can't even say baby daddy at that age. That's a father, all right? The baby father. Call him. The man is not picking up. He's not picking up her calls. And I'm like, why are these people, oh, I Americans also documenting everything. Call. Man is not picking up. And at some point, she leaves a message. I did not make this baby alone. You better take some responsibility. This is that. And it's her on the phone telling this man now over a voice message that she's pregnant with his baby. Now, they didn't say how old baby father is. Okay, they did not say how old baby father is. So I have no idea, but I assume he's a senior citizen as well. Or you never know. You never know. All right? Some men are into dating older women. He could be in his 40s, 50s. I don't know. Mara, do you know what immediately came to mind? I'm like, even at that age, Wakwetu, even at that age, this dog is telling me he wants to run. At that age, you're a senior citizen, Tate, and you just got this senior lady pregnant, and now you're not picking up your phone. Huh? So obviously, nosy me had to go search for that profile, because obviously the story is, come on, it is just something interesting. It's one of the most interesting stories I've come across. So I go search the daughter's, because she's the one who posted it now, because the daughter's recording the mom laughing at her mother for falling pregnant. Sure. Okay, fine. So now, daughter, I went and found the video and then later found out she never had the baby. And I have no idea what happened, whether she had an abortion, because it is legal in the states, some states in the US of A. It is legal. Or maybe health complications. I don't know. But she ended up not having the baby. What is the moral of the story? You tell me.
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0: Shoshani, peaceful. 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
2: It's Friday, the 12th of June, and I'm Tonata Kavila with your 3 p.m. news. Namibia has recorded the strongest improvement in Africa's 2026 ranking, climbing 12 places from 15th to 3rd. The ranking published in Paris this week by Jeune Afrique and the Africa Report assesses the continent's 20 best performing countries using a proprietary methodology. Namibia was recognized for its political stability, infrastructure, financial market strength, natural resources, and improved governance indicators, notably its ability to collect tax. South Africa retained first place while Mauritius ranked second. Namibia has an unreleased export potential of 14.8 billion Namibia dollars in Africa and about 70.8 billion globally by 2030. The figures form part of the country's impact assessment report and policy brief on the accelerated industrial development for Africa and the African Continental Free Trade Area. It was launched by National Planning Commission Director General Kairem Buende, who says AFCFTA and AIDA offer opportunities for diversification and stronger value chains, but depend on competitiveness and efficient trade systems. Hertha Ekanjo brings us that story.
3: I therefore have the honor to officially launch the AIDA AFCFTA Impact Assessment Report for Namibia.
4: National Planning Commission Director General Kairem Buende launched the report on Thursday, saying the AFCFTA and AIDA frameworks provide Namibia with a unique opportunity to accelerate economic diversification, deepen regional integration, and strengthen its position in African value chains. Among the products assessed, unpolished diamonds represent the country's largest export opportunity with an estimated $187 million in unrealized intra-African export potential by 2030.
2: The trial of seven men accused of murdering rapper Kinan, a.k.a. Forbes, and his friend Tebelo Motswane has been postponed in the High Court in Durban. The defense told the court it was not ready to proceed. State prosecutor Advocate Lawrence Kaba said the prosecution was trial ready with 45 witnesses on standby. The matter will return to court in September to resolve outstanding issues before trial proceedings continue. And Asian stocks are gaining while oil dipped on Friday, which could ease pressure on fuel importing economies like Namibia. This all follows U.S. President Donald Trump withdrawing his threat of further strikes on Iran. Trump says the United States was nearing an agreement with Iran, but Tehran says that has not yet reached a final decision. Laura Westbrook reports from Hong Kong.
5: Asian stocks are rallying on the hopes the Middle East peace agreement may finally materialize after U.S. President Donald Trump said a deal to end the Iran war was close and may even be signed over the weekend. South Korea's Kospi surged around 8% on gains in chip

0: banking stocks, while Japan's Nikkei 225 also jumped around 3.5% at one stage. Hong Kong's Hang Seng Index was also benefiting from gains in local tech. Oil prices, meanwhile, fell to below $90 a barrel after the U.S. president said the Iran agreement will involve the immediate reopening of the Strait of Hormuz. Investors are also focusing on SpaceX's debut after raising $75 billion in the world's largest initial public offering. Laura Westbrook, Hong Kong.
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3: The Namibian dollar is trading at $16.31 against the US dollar. It's at $21.84 against the pound and $18.86, that is, against the euro. On the commodity side, gold is trading at $4,199.81. Silver is at $66.70. And Brent crude oil at $90.38. That's your market snapshot for this hour.
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3: A quick look at the current temperatures across the country this afternoon. Windhoek is warm at 31 degrees with hazy sunshine and pleasant winter conditions today. Swakop is cool and comfortable at 19 degrees. Undangwa is hot at around 30 degrees with hazy sunshine and dry northern conditions continuing throughout the afternoon. Rundu is sitting at 29 degrees, sunny and warm with mostly clear skies. And Tsumeb is around 28 degrees with dry inland weather and plenty of sunshine. That's your weather check this hour.
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You already know what you what we say. Usuarecio? Who comes up with these things? My goodness, Namibia. Bongo Muffin, that is Gubu Aisha on your favorite station. We've entered hour two of the drive. That is with myself, Paul. I'm with you till 6 p.m. And I've got more good show coming your way. All right, we're giving away a double ticket to something real happening tomorrow at Stratos Avani. This party is for 30-year-olds and up. Okay, you've got to be 30 and older to partake in this competition. And if you want to come party with us, the best of music, all of the music you grew up listening to, 80s, 90s, I'm talking early 2000s, all of it, Kwaito, dancehall, R&B, hip-hop, then you definitely need to get your hands on these tickets. Otherwise, they're going for sale, $200 million on web tickets, or you can pay at the door, $250 million. But I am giving away a double ticket, so why pay if you can win? All right, but if you don't win, then you pay. And yes, we've got more good music, more of the music you know and love coming up on the show. John Legend is up next with Love Me Now.

0: 9:59. This is The Drive. Tomorrow, Stratosavan is the place to be for something real. And this is the party of all parties. Hip-hop, R&B, dancehall, kwaito, all of the songs. The 30s and older grew up listening to. This is the party for you. Plus, they've got the best view. Oh, my goodness. I should be a rapper.
1: Yeah. You do need to emphasize, like, if you talk about a party, right?
0: Yeah.
1: 30 plus only, please.
0: 30 plus only. I've mentioned that so many times. Okay, now, good. I've got the organizers as well as DJs who'll be responsible for the music and the vibe. Mm-hmm. They call you guys vibe curators. How you doing? DJ Laudima Dreamer as well as DJ Musketeer. Welcome to the stew.
2: Hello.
0: Hi. Mm-hmm. So, the party's happening tomorrow. Why 30s and old? I'm sure people, when they see the post, and they're like, oh, but 30 year old and up.
1: Yeah.
0: Why did you decide that's what you want to do?
1: Because literally there's no space for older people to just party amongst themselves in Vinter right now.
0: Yeah.
1: It's usually you are an accepted feature at most parties, right? So it's like, yeah, they kind of like with most of the R&B events right now, it's oh yeah, we're going to play R&B, but even the R&B is just like the mostly known R&B, right?
0: Yeah.
1: So it's like there's been many events where people came to, it's like either I test songs or like I play songs, right? And then people come like, yeah, that was that song. And like, you know, you should have played that other song and whatnot. And sometimes I have to say like, yeah, but doesn't work in most crowds. So now we just created an event where those songs can also be played.
0: Where every song you play will be known by...
1: Exactly.
0: Yeah. Now let's talk about some of the music you guys love. When you're playing for a crowd, 30 plus, Lodima, mm-hmm. what are you looking for? How do you prepare your set?
3: Like my thing is trying to get people moving. So it's not necessarily always the songs that you know, but it's if it's a beat that gets you moving,
0: yeah,
3: that's more my thing. So like I was going through music this morning and like I was listening to some older Keith Murray stuff.
0: Yeah.
3: So not a lot of people are from, like have in mind what Keith Murray sounds like, but like he has some tunes.
0: I'm saying that, yeah, because I don't even know who Keith Murray is. Yeah. You see? Okay. But I love me a good beat, a good song. You know, I always appreciate if it gets me going, you know, if it gets my feet tapping, my body moving, I'm on that.
1: You will know
0: floor.
1: The song. Like if you the song plays, the song. You definitely know the song, right? Uh-huh. You might not know that it's Keith Murray, but you'll know the song.
0: Now, you guys won't only be playing R&B and hip hop as what we're usually used to at events when they play like the older type of stuff. You guys are also hearing some kwaito and dance. Ooh, do you know that I always say that, nah? To be a dancehall fan in Namibia, nah?
1: It's a lonely place.
0: Yeah, no, it's not easy. Not easy,
1: especially now. Especially now.
0: Why? Like, and there are so many dancehall songs. There's like, and not even like really old or really deep dancehall songs. Like even commercial, like mainstream Baby Boys or like a Beanie Man. Or I'm like, come on. Sometimes you want to wind the waist. You get what I'm saying?
1: Yeah, right.
0: Sometimes you just want to wind the waist. And I am a waist whiner. Mm-hmm. And there's no place for me to wind this waist.
1: You just said exactly that.
0: Yeah,
1: right?
0: Yeah.
1: Like where was the last time that you had a gathering where you heard dancehall? Oh, it's Sima. Who's got the key?
0: I love that.
1: Yeah. So that's what the space is about. It's not only like R&B and hip hop, but also like you know. When last did you listen to like Spice Girls, right? Or Backstreet Boys, I Want It That Way, right?
0: Mm.
1: Or again, like My Prerogative by Johnny Gill, or, you know, it's like there's so many genres, or just like
0: Brenda Fassie. Prerogative, not by Bobby Brown.
1: No, My Prerogative is by, My Prerogative.
0: I can't believe I got you on that one. Oh
1: didn't
0: my word. You said Jill.
1: I said Johnny Gill. My brother. Anyway, I was going through it. Yes. Okay. Yes.
0: Okay.
1: Fine. You got one. Anyway, but it's more about like recreating the sound of the 90s and 2000s, right?
0: Yeah.
1: Which again, club sound was like all encompassing.
0: And that's what I appreciate about, you know, clubs back in the day or DJs who started DJing back in the day. It's like you had a mix masala of everything when you went to the club. Nowadays, you go to the club, you hear one genre. But back in the day, you heard dancehall, you heard kwaito, you heard like Afro pop, you heard R&B, like everything.
1: You even
0: the shackles, in the club. Imagine a gospel song. Are we playing gospel as well, guys?
1: I play that. No. Shackles, that song specifically, I play that in my sets. Like,
0: definitely.
1: That's not even a thing.
0: Because I'm always like, what are your thoughts on on playing gospel in the club. I asked my listeners that once. But what are your thoughts as a DJ?
3: I think back in the day, we didn't really pay too much mind to it.
1: Bro, I only found out recently Shackles on My Feet was a gospel song. I was like, okay.
3: It's primarily a really cool song.
0: It is.
3: It gets the people moving.
0: And it really does.
3: It's only the fact that it's a gospel song after the fact, like, oh.
0: We're okay. in the club Listen, right now, gospel.
1: Sometimes you need the songs, ne, that get you to sin so you can go to church on Sunday and have something to talk about. I'm just saying.
0: Yeah. But and someone said once, you know, some people need saving any time, any day, anywhere. Yeah. And I'm like, okay.
1: Yeah, but all in all, the point is like, it's just to kind of, first of all, recreate kind of the vibes of back in the days. Because look, there's a conversation that we had earlier around that, right? And I was kind of talking about the death of the dance floor in Windhoek City, right?
0: Yeah.
1: So it's like the death, the dance floor becoming smaller and smaller and becoming less of the focal point, right? Mm-hmm. So even like, you know, most situations where people are on the dance floor, they always turn towards the DJ. And kind of, you know, they're kind of doing this singing or karaokeing with the DJ there and always facing the DJ. Whereas, you know, when dance floors used to be where it's like everyone turned away from the DJ, it's like the DJ was somewhere and didn't necessarily see him all the time. Yeah. But it was about the dance floor. It was about knowing the dancers. It was about
0: making the circle bigger. Oh my word.
1: So it's again about creating that. And then also again, last but not least, we in Windhoek do not have a culture of partying as 30s and over. I mean, it's not such a big crowd, but I think it's for us, an important one to just keep as well. Now the youngins can have their parties and you can dance there and it's all good. We're just going to stand. You called us unks and aunties one too many times, so we're going
0: so
1: to
0: the unks and aunts are coming out.
1: Yes.
0: And you guys chose Stratos Avani. Oh my word, what a venue. I must say,
1: We're in the ballroom,
0: very grown folk.
1: We're in the ballroom. So if it gets colder, even we're outside and inside, so we're in the ballroom all together. If somebody needs to go on the balcony, we're gonna have some music playing over there, so we're taking over the whole venue.
0: I love that. So last question, when people walk into Stratos tomorrow, what's the vibe you are hoping they will experience? Let's start with Laudima.
3: I guess a bit of nostalgia, but also I think what we want to primarily do is make people comfortable. And that through the music, through however we're curating the night and all of that. And I think the venue also helps with that. But just for people to be comfortable, have a good time.
1: Yeah, same. Like, just first of all, like a safe space, a fun space, a low pressure, like no pressure. Like do look good, right? But this is not a catwalk either, you know? Come loose.
0: 30 plus people, we like looking good, boy.
1: I know.
0: We like looking good.
1: No, but we don't.
0: Okay.
1: But we don't need the pressure of looking. You know that, right? Where it's like, I don't know what to wear.
0: Good and comfortable. I feel like once you've reached a certain age, I think especially once you've reached your 30s, you know yourself better fashion wise and you know how to dress comfortably. So come comfortable.
1: That's the vibe that we want there. We're creating that.
0: I love that. All right, now share the details people need to know to access this party, please, before you say ta-ta.
1: So the way you can get your tickets is webtickets.com. I suggest that you get your tickets online before getting them at the door. We can't do cash at the door, so there will be e-walleting and swiping at the door. So if you come to Avani upstairs,

0: either make sure that your app is working or just buy your tickets online before. We have limited numbers, so apparently that space won't allow for everyone. So there's a limited number of tickets, so get yours early to avoid disappointments. But 6 o'clock tomorrow at Stratos Avani. So we're kicking off until around 12.
1: Something real. I'm giving away a double ticket the last today. Make sure you stay tuned in so you can get your hands on it. Guys, thank you so much for stopping by, and we'll see you tomorrow.
0: See you tomorrow.
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0: And that's exactly what we'll be doing tomorrow. Well, maybe not with people who love us, but we will be dancing at Stratos Avani. That is for Something Real happening tomorrow, featuring DJs APL, Laudima Dreamer, Fine Tune, and DJ Musketeer. We just had Laudima Dreamer and Musketeer in the studio. I'm giving away a double ticket right now. All right? A double ticket right now. And I will randomly choose the winner. All you have to do is name one of the DJs playing at the event tomorrow. This party is for 30s and older. So you have to be 30 years of age and older to even enter this competition. But let me know now. Quick. Send your answer through via our WhatsApp number. That's on 083-000-1099. If you want to party with us at Stratos Avani from 6 p.m. tomorrow, that is for Something Real. By the way, tickets are going for $200 on web tickets, $250 at the door. But you can get your hands on these double tickets. All you have to do right now is let me know who is playing. Name just one of the DJs who will be spinning the decks tomorrow. All right, send it through right now and you could win. I will be announcing the winner before the end of this hour.
1: Here's what's making headlines. Namibia sees 14.8 billion Namibia dollar export potential in Africa. Rapper AKA's murder trial postponed to September in the Durban High Court, and Asian stocks rise as oil dips amid easing US-Iran tensions.
2: Promoting business certainty. BizNews.
1: With your Biz News, I'm Tonata Kavila. Tire and automotive retail chain Tiger Wheel and Tire has been sold to Japan's Sumitomo Rubber Industries in a deal aimed at expanding its global footprint. The transaction strengthens Sumitomo's position in the African automotive market, with the company operating in several countries, including in Namibia. The deal is expected to affect regional operations, supply chains, and brand strategy as integration begins. South Africa's Reserve Bank has reportedly launched an investigation linked to betting company Betway as part of a broader probe into financial flows in the online gambling sector. The case, highlighted by investigative outlet Amabungane, forms part of growing scrutiny over how betting platforms process large quantities or volumes of transactions and potential risks in the financial system. Botswana has launched construction of a 25.5 billion pula, that's about $2 billion, mixed-use development near Sir Seretse Khama International Airport, marking one of the country's biggest private sector-led investments as authorities look for new sources of growth beyond diamonds. And SpaceX priced the biggest ever U.S. initial public offering at $135 per share, making Elon Musk's rocket and space manufacturer one of the world's most valuable companies. The IPO raised a record $75 billion on the sale of 555.56 million shares, valuing the space, satellite, and AI provider at $1.77 trillion U.S. dollars, a record for an IPO. Taking a look at your latest financial indicators, the Namibia dollar is trading at 16.26 to the US dollar, 21.82 to the euro, and

0: 1883 to the British pound. Gold is trading at $4,221.32 a fine ounce, while Brent crude oil costs $90.38 a barrel. I'm Tonata Kadila. Stay tuned for more updates.
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1: It's Friday, the 12th of June, and I'm Tonata Kadila with your 4 p.m. news. Namibia has an unreleased export potential of 14.8 billion Namibia dollars in Africa and about 70.8 billion globally by 2030. The figures form part of the country's impact assessment report and policy brief on the accelerated industrial development for Africa and the African Continental Free Trade Area. It was launched by National Planning Commission Director General Kairem Buende, who says AFCFTA and AIDA offer opportunities for diversification and stronger value chains, but depend on competitiveness and efficient trade systems. Hertha Ekanjo brings us that story.
2: I therefore have the honor to officially launch the AIDA AFCFTA Impact Assessment Report for Namibia.
3: National Planning Commission Director General Kairem Buende launched a report on Thursday saying the AFCFTA and AIDA frameworks provide Namibia with a unique opportunity to accelerate economic diversification, deepen regional integration, and strengthen its position in African value chains. Among the products assessed, unpolished diamonds represent the country's largest export opportunity with an estimated $187 million in unrealized intra-African export potential by 2030.
1: Namibia has recorded the strongest improvement in Africa's 2026 ranking, climbing 12 places from 15th to 3rd. The ranking published in Paris this week by Jeune Afrique and the Africa Report assesses the continent's 20 best performing countries using a proprietary methodology. Namibia was recognized for its political stability, infrastructure, financial market strength, natural resources, and improved governance indicators, notably its ability to collect tax. South Africa retained first place while Mauritius ranked second. The trial of seven men accused of murdering rapper Kinan, aka Forbes, and his friend Tebelo Motswane has been postponed in the High Court in Durban. The defense told the court it was not ready to proceed. State prosecutor Advocate Lawrence Kaba said the prosecution was trial ready with 45 witnesses on standby. The matter will return to court in September to resolve outstanding issues before trial proceedings continue. And Asian stocks are gaining while oil dipped on Friday, which could ease pressure on fuel importing economies like Namibia. This all follows U.S. President Donald Trump withdrawing his threat of further strikes on Iran. Trump says the United States was nearing an agreement with Iran, but Tehran says that has not yet reached a final decision. Laura Westbrook reports from Hong Kong.
4: Asian stocks are rallying on the hopes the Middle East peace agreement may finally materialize after U.S. President Donald Trump said a deal to end the Iran war was close and may even be signed over the weekend. South Korea's KOSPI surged around 8% on gains in chip-making stocks, while Japan's Nikkei 225 also jumped around 3.5% at one stage. Hong Kong's Hang Seng Index was also benefiting from gains in local tech. Oil prices, meanwhile, fell to below $90 a barrel after the U.S. president said the Iran agreement will involve the immediate reopening of the Strait of Hormuz. Investors are also focusing on SpaceX's debut after raising $75 billion in the world's largest initial public offering. Laura Westbrook, Hong Kong.
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6: The Namibian dollar is trading at $16.29 to the US dollar. It's at $21.85 to the pound and $18.86, that is, to the euro. On the commodity side, gold is trading at $4,209.21. Silver is at $66.98. And Brent crude oil at $90.38.
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6: A quick look at the current temperatures across the country this afternoon. Windhoek is currently at 27 degrees, sunny skies and pleasant winter afternoon conditions. Swakop is at 18 degrees, Onangwa is at 29 with hazy sunshine. Rundu is sitting at approximately 28 degrees, sunny and comfortable with clear skies dominating the northeast. And Tumep is around 27 with plenty of sunshine and warm, dry inland weather. That's your weather check for this hour.

0: I apologize. I seem to be experiencing a technical difficulty in the studio in regards to the traffic report. I'm working on it. All right. It looks like I need to call IT again. And if you don't know by now, I have a very bad relationship with IT in terms of I'm always the girl who's in need. I'm always just a girl, you know, who needs help in the studio. And I refuse to be that person. So I'm going to try and figure it out. Otherwise, we're going to try and get it sorted out so that you can get your traffic report.
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Carey and Bone Thugs and Harmony right here on 99 FM with Breakdown. I actually saw an interview of her just doing, talking about making the song and her always wanting to work with these guys because they're so good, you know. These guys are soulful rappers. They rap, but they also do the soulful thing where they sing, and she's really good at doing that as well. If you know her music like that, you know Mariah Carey is really good at writing and just in her delivery. Obviously, the voice is amazing, but just playing with the songs, you know. And so she was really excited to get into the studio with those guys. We're gonna get into Money Matters, but only after this next song by Tamia, a classic, by the way. So into you right here, 99 FM. This is The Drive with myself, Paul. I'm with you till 6. Don't even think of changing that dial.

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2: That's right, let's get into Money Matters, because money matters, people. And we're going to get to our first $1 million by the end of 2026. We've been manifesting since the start of the year. I don't know how things are looking over there. Don't ask me how things are looking over here, please. But yes, today's chat, many of us learned our first money lessons at home, whether it was save for a rainy day or don't spend what you don't have. Our parents' financial habits shape the way we think about money. But in today's world, do those lessons still hold up? Okay, now I don't know what you were taught at home. I think my number one thing was budgeting. My mom is a budgeter. Okay, writing things down, going with lists. She would send me with lists. All right. And to this very day, I do lists when grocery shopping. And I think that's definitely one of the lessons she taught.

0: me. But yes, let's look at habits that still work. Saving before you spend. The classic pay yourself first advice remains one of the best financial habits. Setting aside even a small amount before spending helps build financial security over time. Living within your means. Our parents often stress not buying things we couldn't afford. Huh? In an age of easy credit and buy now, pay later options, this lesson is more relevant than ever. Avoiding unnecessary debt. While some debt can be useful, such as for education or a home, avoiding debt for non-essential purchases is still sound advice. All right? Keeping an emergency fund. Life is unpredictable. Having money set aside for unexpected expenses can prevent financial stress when emergencies arise. All right? Now, habits that may need updating. Okay, let's look at those. Keeping all your savings in a bank account. While saving is important, inflation can reduce the value of money over time. Today, it's also worth learning about investments that can help money grow. All right? A good job is for life. That's another one. Previous generations often stayed with one employer for decades. Today, career growth sometimes comes from changing roles, learning new skills, or exploring multiple income streams. And there are so many options today. There's so many things you can do. And even if you have a job, a 9-to-5, 8-to-5, you can still do other things, you know? All right? You can become a consultant. 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All right? Avoiding all financial risk. Many parents taught caution, which has value. However, avoiding every form of risk can mean missing opportunities to build wealth through responsible investing, entrepreneurship. Now, what money habit did your parents teach you that you still follow today? We would love to hear from you. 083-000-1099. And is there one piece of financial advice you've had to rethink for the modern world? Now, the best financial wisdom stands the test of time, but some lessons need to evolve with changing economic realities, all right? Knowing the difference can help us make smarter money decisions today.
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throwback. 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Okay, I was Frida, she was Daphne. And now Atea, but you know, back in the day, if you're an old school gally, you know exactly what I'm talking about. These girls were ahead of their time, all right? I don't think we'll ever have another, man. We just need a reunion album or show, like a tour. You know, our artists don't really tour, and we need that, you know, from people like God Level and Jericho and Gaza. And these people have enough songs under their belt.

0: Shady here, but it could be Shade, but because I'm like, it says no way. There's no way her name's Shady. Like, Esther, real quick, come read this name and tell me if you got this message and this person sent this name to you, how would you...
1: Shady.
0: You would?
1: Shady.
0: Exactly.
1: Yeah.
0: So I read that and I'm like, there's no way this woman's name is Shady. There's no way her parents named her Shady. Huh? They would be so... Sorry, come again.
1: It's probably a misspelling.
0: Probably a misspelling, right?
1: Yeah.
0: Or a pronunciation thing. Because some people do have, like, interesting spelling. Yeah,
1: that's true.
0: Huh? Do you know, some people really spell... Parents were unique.
1: That's true.
0: They were very unique back in the day, those ones. So it could have been one of those unique, let's spell it this way. We're not going to do the old boring Shade. No offense to the other Shades. Okay? But yes, we're going to call you Shade. Otherwise, Shady for now. That's your unique name. Shady, congratulations to you for winning double tickets. A double ticket that is to something real happening tomorrow at Stratos Avani. This party is for 30s and up. So if you're 30 and older, make sure you come join in on the fun. Kwaito, dancehall, hip-hop, R&B. The view is nice and it's a grown folk type of event where you hear all of the songs and not just the popular ones because, you know, they like playing the popular ones. Although, these DJs are really good. Trust me when I say trust them. All right? Let's go back to the music. Shalimar. This is also a name I just never know if I'm pronouncing right. A night to remember. A 99. Because tomorrow is definitely going to be one of those nights. And I hope to see you there.

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0: That's Rihanna's Kiss It Better on 99 FM. 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And I need to tell you, on Saturday, 27th June, 99 FM Rackets and Rhythms take over Live Pedal in Olympia, bringing together pedal, music, fashion, and good vibes in one unforgettable day. 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
2: It's Friday, the 12th of June, and I'm Tonata Kavila with your 5 p.m. news. 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
3: The program goes beyond a traditional business review and includes a comprehensive assessment of Telecom Namibia's organizational structure, infrastructure assets, operational model, and financial position. The assignment will further benchmark international telecommunications transformation models and identify lessons applicable to Namibia's telecommunications sector.
2: To South Africa now, where the state has rejected EFF leader Julius Malema's bid to overturn his firearm conviction, calling his appeal without merit. The Red Berets leader is appealing his five-year sentence for charges linked to a 2018 incident where he was filmed allegedly firing a gun at a rally in Mdantsane in the Eastern Cape. Malema maintains the weapon was a toy gun loaded with blanks. The High Court, however, in Makanda is still set to decide whether he may proceed with his appeal. Elon Musk has become the world's first trillionaire following the listing of SpaceX in a record-breaking initial public offering. At a time of rising concern over inequality and growing public criticism of the ultra-rich, Musk has maintained a strong global following online. This, according to Reuters, is despite his vast fortune and without the more approachable public image associated with figures like Warren Buffett. The Canadian government has introduced the Safe Social Media Act to hold social media and artificial intelligence platforms accountable and restrict access for children under 16. The country's culture minister, Mark Miller, says while laws exist to respond once harm has happened, there is currently very little that requires online service providers to prevent harm.
4: Social media and AI chat platforms will have a responsibility to protect children from harmful content, including content that promotes self-harm, sexual exploitation, violence, hatred, bullying, or the non-consensual sharing of intimate images. Platforms will have to be transparent and accountable to Canadians and submit publicly disclosed digital safety plans to the Digital Safety Commission.
2: And finally, award-winning Namibian filmmaker and creative director Otilia Tutumungoba has released a new short documentary titled Tarred Blemishes, which explores the lives, culture, and experiences of the Mwila people from Angola living in Namibia. The documentary follows members of the community as they navigate life in Windhoek in search of better opportunities while highlighting themes of identity, migration, cultural preservation, and survival. Mungoba says the film was developed through months of research and engagement with the Mwila community to ensure their stories were told authentically and respectfully. Here's Tutu.
5: It's quite disheartening what is happening with the Mwila community. They sleep on the street. There's no shelter. There's no formidable planning as in with regards to maintaining the humanity of a fellow human being. We know that the two countries have a strong, deep-rooted relationship prior to independence. What you see now with the Mwila people is how government of today responding to contemporary political issues, which become economic, which become sociological issues as well. It really talks about the miscarriage of fellow human beings, the miscarriage of governance.

0: and how we can be better tending to our fellow mankind.
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3: The Namibian dollar is trading at $16.33 against the US dollar. It's at $21.88 against the pound and $18.90 that is against the euro. On the commodity side, gold is trading at $4,184.14. Silver is at $66.50 and Brent crude oil at $90.38. That's your market snapshot for this hour.
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3: Let's have a quick look at the current temperatures across the country. Windhoek is sitting at 29 degrees, warm and, yeah, so warm. Clear skies into the evening with temperatures dropping to about 18 overnight. Swakop is at 19 degrees, partly sunny to mostly sunny. Onang was hot and dry, around 30 degrees this afternoon under mostly sunny skies. Conditions remain clear through the evening. Rundu is warm to hot with plenty of sunshine, around 29 degrees, very little cloud cover. And Tsumeb is one of the hottest spots today, peaking at 34 with hazy sunshine and very dry air. Stay hydrated and spending time outdoors. That's your weather check for this hour.
4: 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Okay, I think I'm ready.
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0: You know when that man only texts you on a Friday or Saturday evening, sis, you do not respond. Yes, you are lonely. Yes, you've been checking your phone the whole week. Yes, you are tired. Yes, you just want some attention. You are a weekend special. We are not that at all. You don't respond. You ignore. And yeah, you just hold on, sis. Hold on. Now, earlier we were talking about a specific name. You know, we announced the winner for the double tickets. That is for Something Real. And we thought, we read the name and we're like, it cannot be. This cannot be this person's name. It's spelled Shady, you know, S-H-A-D-Y. We're like, I call Esther. Esther, and you are my witness. I wanted to double check.
1: Yeah.
0: And I'm like, Esther, come, read this name. And Esther's like, it's Shady. That person's name is Shady.
1: Mm.
0: We're like, eh. Maybe it's Shaday. And then, you know, how parents used to be back in the day, you know. They were very creative with the names, those ones.
1: Yeah.
0: So we're like, maybe it's Shaday and just with a Y. Shaday, you know?
1: Yeah. I never heard of the name. I grew up in Swakopmund.
0: Yeah.
1: And the names close to that is Shahida and Shaday.
0: Yeah, but Shaday I've heard as well. And yeah, my cousin's name is Shahida. So
1: yeah, like, those are familiar names.
0: Yeah.
1: That
0: was a tricky one. Yeah. And then Bonita. Thank you so much, Bonita. Which means beautiful, by the way. She sent in a voice note.
2: Hi, Paula.
0: Hi.
2: I don't think it's Shady. I think it's Sadie. Because sometimes Sadie is spelled like Shady.
0: Okay. All right. So now we know that if we see a name spelled Shady, it's Sadie. Now yeah. I know. Sadie. Hey, girl. Congratulations to you on your double tickets for the Something Real event happening tomorrow. By the way, we've officially entered our final of the show. This is the last hour, fourth and final. And that means the music is going to be good. We're going to get into health and wellness with NHP. And you don't have to worry about anything else. You are on your way home by now. If not, you're probably yawning like Esther just did in the studio. And I told her, don't yawn in here because it's contagious. And you know, I had was a very busy day. So yes, I'm on my last. This is me on my last, y'all. But we're together. Montel Jones up next. Get it tonight.

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1: Good afternoon and good afternoon to our listeners. I'm giving a traffic update this afternoon. It's Sup Marceline Morapo. The road conditions for this hour. We have an accident on Hours Road with obstructions, but there's no injuries. It is right next to the roadworks that's happening at the intersection of Hours and Aviation. So let's proceed with caution and be patient if you find yourself already approaching that intersection. Apart from that, let's also make use of alternative routes. Instead of the Hours Road, we can make use of Robert Mugabe, so that's the Western Bypass. There is also roadworks on B1, on the ramp to B1 from Seminyoma Drive, as well as the roadway that is on the intersection of Winnie Madikizela Mandela intersecting Moses Garweb. Let's also proceed with caution there, and also be mindful of the road closure on Casino Street, as well as the intersection of Kingsley Machiche and Peter Nayemba, there by Havana 4-way. It's a Friday, as usual, we enforce. We increase the members on the road, and the focus is, as usual, fitness of vehicle, driver's license, and also driving under the influence of alcohol. But for anything we are on, call us on 061-302-302. You may also send us an SMS on 4444 for any call for service. That will be all, and thank you so much.
0: 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Hashtag traffic.
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Joe Thomas is up next. Where You At? 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
3: That's right, we're about your health and your wellness with NHB. How are you doing today? How's your mental health, my friend? I hope you're good, eh? Now, when people think about health, they often think about diet and exercise, but one of the most powerful health boosters might be much simpler. Spending time with friends. Research has shown that strong social connections can help reduce stress. It improves your mood and even support physical health. When we spend time with people we enjoy, our bodies tend to produce more feel-good hormones, helping us feel happier and more relaxed. Friends can also encourage healthier habits, whether it's taking a walk together, joining a sports team, simply checking in on each other. Having a support system, it makes a huge difference. All right? No man is an island, they say. Socializing.

0: even help improve mental sharpness. Conversations, laughter, and shared experiences keep our minds engaged, and it can help combat feelings of loneliness and isolation. All right. And speaking of laughter, it's often said that laughter is the best medicine. While it can't replace actual medicine, a good laugh can lower stress levels, improve mood, and leave us feeling refreshed. So this weekend, consider reaching out to a friend you haven't spoken to in a while. Meeting someone for coffee, spending time with your family and your loved ones. It doesn't have to be a big event. Sometimes simple conversations can do wonders for your well-being. And you know what? Buy some tickets. Come to Something Real tomorrow at Strato Savani from 6 p.m. That's for the 30s and older. All right? If you're 30 and older, this is the event for you. Then call your friend and be like, hey, friend, I've got some tickets. Do you want to go dance and have a good time and chat and catch up? All right? Let's do that this weekend. Connect with the people, especially the ones we haven't spoken to in a while. Okay, let's do that. That's my challenge for you this weekend. Come tell me on Monday that you reached out to a friend you haven't spoken to in a while, or that you hung, or maybe I'll see you at the party tomorrow. Strato Savani, 6 p.m.
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0: Stefani, Let Me Blow Your Mind, bringing us to the end of the show for today. I gotta go, man. Gotta go grab me some weekend, okay? The weekend starts now, and it probably will end for me tomorrow. It's something real, so see you there at the party starting at 6, all right, at Stratos Avani. You enjoy your weekend. Esther K is up next. She's standing in for Chops, because, you know, Chops had to cover for Shante. We're a family over here. We cover for each other. So make sure you stay tuned in, and Esther K will take care of you. I think she's also calling up a winner for the Vintook Beer Go Do Your Thing competition. And I'm excited to find out who's going to win some money, okay? 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Never be left out. You are part of the family now. I'm back on air next week, 2 to 6 p.m. So come and join me right here on The Drive. And yeah, this is Paula on The Drive. The best part of your drive. I'll talk to you next week. Bye bye.
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1: It's Friday the 12th of June and I'm Tona Takavila with your 6 p.m. news. Chief of Information Tulimeke Munyika says the draft migration bill aims to modernize the Immigration Control Act of 1993. Key priorities include stronger border security, new permit categories for investors and foreign spouses, and stricter passport regulations for dual citizens. The bill also provides for an immigration appeal board, new employment permits, and a shift to a digital immigration system. Ludolf Iambo filed this report.
2: Munyika said Namibia's proposed immigration bill will also seek to introduce an immigration appeal board and stricter passport rules for dual citizens. She said the draft law also seeks to end permitless dossiers, create new employment permit categories, and move the country's immigration system onto a digital platform.
1: Telecom Namibia has launched a strategic transformation and restructuring program aimed at improving customer experience, operational performance, and long-term sustainability. The company has appointed Synercap Capital to review its structure, infrastructure, finances, and operations. Telecom spokesperson Nomvula Kambinda.
3: The program goes beyond a traditional business review and includes a comprehensive assessment of Telecom Namibia's organizational structure, infrastructure assets, operational model and financial position. The assignment will further benchmark international telecommunications transformation models and identify lessons applicable to Namibia's telecommunications sector.
1: Action SA says the Government of National Unity has failed to deliver on its promises since it was formed 2 years ago. The party claims the government has performed poorly on leadership, economic growth, service delivery, accountability, and crime. Action SA's Ethel Trollope told the media the GNU has failed in ethical leadership and public service.
4: We now have bigger cabinet, higher unemployment, failing infrastructure, collapsing educational outcomes, and continued insecurity. 2 years is a long time in government. Action SA's overall assessment is clear. This government of national unity has failed to meet the moment. It has failed to deliver the reform agenda South Africans were promised. We therefore rate this GNU F.
1: Mali's Al-Qaeda-linked group Jama'at Nusrat al-Islam wal-Muslimin has offered millions of euros for information on the whereabouts of President Assimi Goïta and top military officials, calling the government illegitimate. Reuters reports that the group also placed rewards of 2 million euros for Goïta and 1 million each for senior officers. That's according to reports monitored by the site intelligence groups. The Canadian government has introduced the Safe Social Media Act to hold social media and artificial intelligence platforms accountable and restrict access for children under 16. The country's culture minister, Mark Miller, says while laws exist to respond once harm has happened, there is currently very little that requires online service providers to prevent harm.
5: Social media and AI chat platforms will have a responsibility to protect children from harmful content, including content that promotes self-harm, sexual exploitation, violence, hatred, bullying, or the non-consensual sharing of intimate images. Platforms will have to be transparent and accountable to Canadians and submit publicly disclosed digital safety plans to the Digital Safety Commission.
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1: A very warm welcome to 99FM. This is The Night Live with me, STK, standing in for Chops. I hope you are having a great Friday so far. Yesterday, I did say that I see Thursday as a mini Friday. How do you see Thursday? Please do feel free to send us a WhatsApp message and let me know what Friday means to you. Vintage Beer is celebrating the authentic connections that makes life memorable. This could be with family or friends. 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We asked those beautiful moments, and we asked you to send in the keyword vintage beer to 083-000-1050 and tell us what your thing or your real ones thing is, and you could walk away with an incredible 1,500 in cash. Now, there's a lot you can do with 1,500. A huge congratulations to Stephanie, as she is our winner for today. Now, we are going to hear how Stephanie shows up as a real one before we actually do give her a call.
2: Good morning, Future Media. My thing and my real one's thing is that we're city girls and we don't know how to make a fire. So there was a time, I think we were celebrating New Year's, and we were alone home and we had to make a braai. So we struggled. We had to Google how to make a fire. We had to ask chat. So city girls, yeah, that is our thing. We really have to, you know, get to ChatGPT or use Google or call a friend or a family member, you know, to help us do the basic things like making a fire, just to keep the thing going.
1: Oh, wow. So that's Stephanie. And she says that she actually shows up as a real one in terms of making sure that everybody is well taken care of, like making the fire. And I'm sure she also makes sure everybody has eaten. Hey, and of course, I would definitely want to keep a real one like that in my corner. We are now going to give her a call to congratulate her and, of course, just celebrate her for the prize that she won in being a real one. So we're going to give Stephanie a call. Come on, Stephanie. Okay, well, we are probably going to do that later. Stephanie is... Well, if you're just tuning in, this is The Night Live right here on the Feel Good Station, 99FM. My name is STK and it is 11 minutes past 6 o'clock. We are going to try calling Stephanie later on the show to just congratulate her, because I know that this is definitely going to be good news for her. No house on a Friday. We are continuing with the good sounds. Here is George Benson with Kisses in the Moonlight.

0: In the background is George Benson with Kisses in the Moonlight. A few minutes ago, we did try calling Stephanie, who is our winner for today for the Vintage Beer Go Do Your Thing campaign. We did finally get hold of her, and she is actually online right now. Let us give her the good news. Stephanie, hi. Hello.
1: Hi, how are you?
0: Good, how are you?
1: I'm good, thank you.
0: Can you give a guess as to why we are calling you?
1: I signed up for the Do Your Thing.
0: Okay.
1: Yes.
0: Wow.

0: And I believe I might have made it.
1: Yes, you're right. A big congratulations to you, because you are
2: the
1: our
2: best
1: winner.
2: Music.
0: Thank you so much.
1: You are our winner for today. So what are you going to do with the 1,500 that you just won?
0: I have to pay for my bills.
1: You have to pay for your bills. Well, yes. Stephanie, congratulations to being a real one. And I hope you continue being a real one, because you see what being a real one has gotten you, right?
0: Yes, I do.
1: Congratulations again.
0: Thank you so much.
1: And you should have a lovely Friday.
0: Thank you. You too.
1: All right. Bye-bye. Bye. You too can be a part of this competition. 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

And that is Johnny Drill with My, My, My. What does Friday mean to you? Now, for some people, they would want to be out of the house and really just kind of, I almost said shading the stress. Is it shading the stress? But then kind of just relieving the relieving the stress. Hi, my English bundles. The stress. And for some people, Friday, they just want to kick it back and just be home and relax. And I really think the tunes that we are sending your way creates that atmosphere of just relaxation and, you know, and all that good stuff. So coming up later on the show, I want us to chat a little bit about how you can get out of a cycle or situation where somebody's or somebody is taking advantage of the person that you are, where you've, you know, like where you've shown so much grace and so much love, but the person keeps on doing the same thing that really does not bring out the best version of yourself. I was having a very interesting conversation with a friend earlier, and I will unpack more on that conversation. Kindly do stay tuned if you really want to hear how I unpack this conversation. And you might probably be in the same boat. And so this conversation will definitely be for you, because as I'm speaking to, look, this is 99FM where we do life together. So I'm not speaking at you. We're actually having a chat. And I'm quite excited for this topic because I know that I too will learn something new. But for now, here is Brandy with Right Here.

0: And that is Brandy in the background. They call her the song Bible, and I completely agree. Yo, Brandy, her vocals, out of this world. And honestly, I saw something on TikTok that she released like new music. I don't know if it's an EP or something of that kind. And I also heard that she's now giving vocal classes and whatnot. But Brandy, just come up with a new album, please. Yeah, because she'll always remain my all-time favorite. If you are just tuning in, thank you so much for being here. This is The Night Live right here on the Feel Good Station. This is 99FM. We love music. And it is 34 minutes past 6 o'clock. My name is Esther Kay. I think I said that already. I want us to have a little chat. I was having a chat with a friend, and we were just talking, and he's a guy actually. So I was talking to him and I was just asking him to be really honest from his point of view as a guy. Why do some guys, right, find it so easy to do certain things for a certain girl or a certain woman, but for another, they do not do that easily, right? And, I really just don't understand, you know. And he was just like, you know what? In all honesty, if a man wants to do something for a woman, he would. And what the other woman is begging him for, it's not that he cannot do it. He just does not want to do it. And I was just like, So ladies, please, if you find yourself begging this man to do certain things for you more than, I think, 5 times, just know that he's literally just like he's ignoring, you know, that request that, of course, will bring you joy. He's blatantly telling you he does not want, right? And so how do we get out of a situation where you are, and this, mind you, this is not just in romantic relationships. These things also happen in platonic relationships where you constantly talk to a friend and you tell them, this is, I don't like how you communicate this with me, but they keep on doing it. So one of the hardest things to accept is when someone is taking you for granted. But remember, you can force someone to, you can't force someone to value you. If you've communicated your needs and nothing changes, pay attention to the action, not the promises. And I know some people will probably, you know, be saying, but no, where's the grace? We need to constantly extend grace to each other because we're all not perfect. I get it. And I hear you and I understand you. But when somebody constantly continues to do something that hurts you, that's for me, it's disrespect to its highest level. And you need to find your way out of that situation before you actually lose yourself. And some people actually lose, they lose who they are because they're so busy trying to fix this person to fit, to be this perfect friend, right? So know your worth, set healthy boundaries, and never shrink yourself to keep someone comfortable. The right people won't make you question your value. And I hope this served as a reminder that you are, you know, valuable and you deserve to be treated as such. My name is Esther Kay. This is The Night Live. Let's hear what Red Star has to say.
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1: You can't touch this. 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You can't touch this.

Honestly, Afrikaans has never sounded that better. When Bethel sing Afrikaans, this is not the first Afrikaans song I've ever heard him sing. It just sounds so sweet. I promise you. I don't think I'll ever get I'll never get tired of Bethel singing in Afrikaans. Hi, welcome. If you are just tuning in, it is 55 minutes past 6 o'clock and this is The Night Live right here on 99 FM. My name is Esther K and I will be in your company till 10 p.m. We are still continuing with the good vibes. We'll keep it coming for as long as you are here. Here's Kate Sweat.

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1: With today's top stories, I'm Tonata Kadila. The Namibia Blood Transfusion Service has joined the World Health Organization in commemorating World Blood Donor Day. The day itself is commemorated on the 14th of June, but commemorations are already well underway. NAMBTS says only 1.1% of Namibia's population currently donates blood and is urging more citizens to take part. NAMBTS's Frida Vatilenia Sino.
2: World Blood Donor Day raises awareness about the importance of donating blood to save lives. It officially thanks the contributions of voluntary blood donors and encourages more people to donate blood regularly to ensure an adequate and safe blood supply for those in need. Promoting voluntary unpaid blood donation's significant motive is to ensure a safe and sufficient blood supply for patients in need, including those undergoing surgery, cancer patients, trauma victims, and also individuals with blood disorders.
1: Action SA says the Government of National Unity has failed to deliver on its promises since it was formed 2 years ago. The party claims the government has performed poorly on leadership, economic growth, service delivery, accountability and crime. Action SA's Ethel Trollope told the media the GNU has failed in ethical leadership and public service.
3: We now have bigger cabinet, higher unemployment, failing infrastructure, collapsing educational outcomes and continued insecurity. 2 years is a long time in government. Action SA's overall assessment is clear. This government of national unity has failed to meet the moment. It has failed to deliver the reform agenda South Africans were promised. We therefore rate this GNU F.
1: South Korea's former president Yoon Suk-yeol has been sentenced

0: to 30 years in prison over charges of ordering drone infiltrations into North Korea. This was in a bid to escalate tensions and help justify his failed 2024 martial law declaration. The Seoul Central District Court found Yoon, together with his former defense minister Kim Yong-hyun and two others, guilty of treason and abuse of power. Yoon has denied any wrongdoing. And finally, award-winning Namibian filmmaker and creative director Otilia Tutu Mungoba has released a new short documentary titled Tarred Blemishes, which explores the lives, culture, and experiences of the Mwila people from Angola living in Namibia. The documentary follows members of the community as they navigate life in Windhoek in search of better opportunities while highlighting themes of identity, migration, cultural preservation, and survival. Mungoba says the film was developed through months of research and engagement with the Mwila community to ensure their stories were told authentically and respectfully. Here's Tutu.
1: It's quite disheartening what is happening with the Mwila community. They sleep on the street. There's no shelter. There's no formidable planning as in with regards to maintaining the humanity of a fellow human being. We know that the two countries have a strong, deep-rooted relationship prior to independence. What you see now with the Mwila people is how government of today responding to contemporary political issues, which become economic, which become sociological issues as well. It really talks about the miscarriage of fellow human beings, the miscarriage of governance, and how we can be better tending to our fellow mankind.
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3: 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Here is Bossy Yami with Insane.

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Everybody's got level with falling in love now. Get level really owe us a reunion album. I'm kidding. But should something like that come out, or should they like have some form of reunion show? I would definitely buy a ticket to go watch them perform. If anything, man, they're just a force, hey? They're really just a force. If you are just tuning in, this is The Night Live right here on 99 FM. I hope you're having a great Friday so far. Was experiencing a few technical difficulties earlier on in the show that stressed me out a little bit, but I'm good now. I'm good now. I hope you are doing good. I hope your Friday has turned out as you had imagined it to turn out. And what do you do on Saturdays, like in your, like during the weekend? What do? I do laundry, and of course, like I mentioned, I'm a hairstylist as well. So tomorrow I have appointments to attend to. But mostly I do laundry, clean the house, spend time with my girls. And yeah, please do feel free to send us a message or a voice note to let us know what it is that you get up to during the weekend. I would so love to hear. I would love to hear that, hey? Because I might just learn a thing or two. Here is Surface with Happy. Enjoy.

0: fading in the background is Tony. Yeah? Mm-hmm. I hope I did not butcher that name. Hi. My name is Esther K. This is The Night Live right here on the Good Vibe Station 99 FM. What are you doing on the 27th of June? If you're not doing anything, I am about to plug you, okay? Our Rackets and Rhythm is taking place on the 27th. I attended it last year. It was amazing. Loved it. And mind you, you don't have to play in order for you to enjoy it. Yeah, just put on your all white and come and enjoy yourself. Watch us play, because I'm going to play. Yes, I will be playing. And it's just $150 Namibian. Yeah, do tell a friend and come through. I will see you there, and when you do see me, say hi, please. Don't just pass by. Alrighty.
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1: With today's top stories, I'm Tonata Kadila. The Namibia Blood Transfusion Service has joined the World Health Organization in commemorating World Blood Donor Day. The day itself is commemorated on the 14th of June, but commemorations are already well underway. NAMBTS says only 1.1% of Namibia's population currently donates blood and is urging more citizens to take part. NAMBTS's Frida Vatilenia Sino.
2: World Blood Donor Day raises awareness about the importance of donating blood to save lives. It officially thanks the contributions of voluntary blood donors and encourages more people to donate blood regularly to ensure an adequate and safe blood supply for those in need. Promoting voluntary unpaid blood donation's significant motive is to ensure a safe and sufficient blood supply for patients in need, including those undergoing surgery, cancer patients, trauma victims, and also individuals with blood disorders.
1: Action SA says the Government of National Unity has failed to deliver on its promises since it was formed 2 years ago. The party claims the government has performed poorly on leadership, economic growth, service delivery, accountability and crime. Action SA's Ethel Trollope told the media the GNU has failed in ethical leadership and public service.
3: We now have bigger cabinet, higher unemployment, failing infrastructure, collapsing educational outcomes and continued insecurity. 2 years is a long time in government. Action SA's overall assessment is clear. This government of national unity has failed to meet the moment. It has failed to deliver the reform agenda South Africans were promised. We therefore rate this GNU F.
1: South Korea's former president Yoon Suk-yeol has been sentenced to 30 years in prison over charges of ordering drone infiltrations into North Korea. This was in a bid to escalate tensions and help justify his failed 2024 martial law declaration. The Seoul Central District Court found Yoon, together with his former defense minister Kim Yong-hyun and two others, guilty of treason and abuse of power. Yoon has denied any wrongdoing. And finally, award-winning Namibian filmmaker and creative director Otilia Tutumungoba has released a new short documentary titled Tarred Blemishes, which explores the lives, culture and experiences of the Mwila people from Angola living in Namibia. The documentary follows members of the community as they navigate life in Windhoek in search of better opportunities while highlighting themes of identity, migration, cultural preservation and survival. Mungoba says the film was developed through months of research and engagement with the Mwila community to ensure their stories were told authentically and respectfully. Here's Tutu.
4: It's quite disheartening what is happening with the Mwila community. They sleep on the street. There's no shelter. There's no formidable planning as in with regards to maintaining the humanity of a fellow human being. We know that the two countries have a strong, deep-rooted relationship prior to independence. What you see now with the Mwila people is how government of today responding to contemporary political issues, which become economic, which become sociological issues as well. It really talks about the miscarriage of fellow human beings, the miscarriage of governance, and how we can be better tending to our fellow mankind.
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That's Boja Mojo featuring Tequila with Tandawam. Marry Me. Is it Tandawam? Yeah, Tandawam. Iwam. Oh my goodness. Forgive me if I butchered the language, please. Hi. Welcome. This is The Night Live right here on the Feel Good Station, 99 FM. It is 8 minutes past 8 o'clock. My name is SDK. This is The Night Live. I hope you're having a great Friday evening so far. I am having a great evening so far. Thank you for asking. We are still continuing with the good sounds. Here is Ethnix with Open Up.

0: I hope whatever you're doing right now today, that you are keeping on moving. Doesn't matter the situation, doesn't matter what it is that you're going through. I hope you are keeping on moving. Okay.
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3: 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It's not always easy, but it's always worth it. Don't break promises, ever. Change is okay, so be okay with change. 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
1: Yeah, this album is dedicated to all the teachers that told me I'd never amount to nothing. 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
1: It was

And that was the Notorious B.I.G. with Juicy. Hi, hi, and welcome. If you are just tuning in, this is The Night Live right here on the Feel Good Station, 99 FM. My name is Esther Kay. It is time for Wealth Minute. Now, a lot of people, including myself, well, I now know, but I did not know a few years ago, I did not know the difference between wealth and wealthy and rich, right? The moment I learned the difference, I was like, nope, I want to be wealthy. Many people use the word rich and wealthy interchangeably, but they are not quite the same. Being rich often means having a high income or lots of money coming in. Being wealthy means having assets, investments, and financial security that can sustain your lifestyle over time. Mm-hmm. A person can earn a lot of money and still live paycheck to paycheck. Now, that's the life I do not want to live. Meanwhile, a wealthy person focuses on building long-term value and financial freedom. The goal isn't just to look rich, it's to build wealth that lasts. That's your Wealth Minute. My name is Esther Kay, and it is 29 minutes past 8 o'clock. I hope you are enjoying this good nostalgic music. Here is Otea with Closer. Thank you.

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And that's Case and Joe. Now, Case and Joe are both prominent R&B singers, best known for their 90s and 2000 hits, most notably their classic collaboration, Faded. Pictures and history behind the song, Missing You. So Case has been actively performing and touring across the United States, with notable recent joint dates performing their classics alongside other R&B acts. Just in case you were wondering who these people are behind the song Faded, right? Happy Friday. Happy, when is Happy Hump Day? Is that on a Wednesday? Oh, okay, no, let's just leave that alone, as I believe. It is 54 minutes past 8 o'clock. My name is Esther K. Just in case you're wondering, who is this lady speaking? Why am I not hearing the voice of Chops? Chops will be with you on Monday, God willingly. I am standing in for him. I hope you're enjoying the good tunes that we are sending your way. Up next, we are having Musique with Half Crazy. Enjoy.

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1: With today's top stories, I'm Tonata Kavila. The Namibia Blood Transfusion Service has joined the World Health Organization in commemorating World Blood Donor Day. The day itself is commemorated on the 14th of June, but commemorations are already well underway. NAMBTS says only 1.1% of Namibia's population currently donates blood and is urging more citizens to take part. NAMBTS's Frida Vatilenia-Sino.
2: World Blood Donor Day raises awareness about the importance of donating blood to save lives. It officially thanks the contributions of voluntary blood donors and encourages more people to donate blood regularly to ensure an adequate and safe blood supply for those in need. Promoting voluntary unpaid blood donation's significant motive is to ensure a safe and sufficient blood supply for patients in need, including those undergoing surgery, cancer patients, trauma victims, and also individuals with blood disorders.
1: Action SA says the Government of National Unity has failed to deliver on its promises since it was formed 2 years ago. The party claims the government has performed poorly on leadership, economic growth, service delivery, accountability and crime. Action SA's Ethel Trollip told the media the GNU has failed in ethical leadership and public service.
3: We now have bigger cabinet, higher unemployment, failing infrastructure, collapsing educational outcomes and continued insecurity. 2 years is a long time in government. Action SA's overall assessment is clear. This government of national unity has failed to meet the moment. It has failed to deliver the reform agenda South Africans were promised. We therefore rate this GNU F.
1: South Korea's former president Yoon Suk-yeol has been sentenced to 30 years in prison over charges of ordering drone infiltrations into North Korea. This was in a bid to escalate tensions and help justify his failed 2024 martial law declaration. The Seoul Central District Court found Yoon, together with his former defense minister Kim Yong-hyun and two others, guilty of treason and abuse of power. Yoon has denied any wrongdoing. And finally, award-winning Namibian filmmaker and creative director Otilia Tutu Mungoba has released a new short documentary titled Tarred Blemishes, which explores the lives, culture and experiences of the Mwila people from Angola living in Namibia. The documentary follows members of the community as they navigate life in Windhoek in search of better opportunities while highlighting themes of identity, migration, cultural preservation and survival. Mungoba says the film was developed through months of research and engagement with the Mwila community to ensure their stories were told authentically and respectfully. Here's Tutu.
4: It's quite disheartening what is happening with the Mwila community. They sleep on the street. There's no shelter. There's no formidable planning as in with regards to maintaining the humanity of a fellow human being. We know that the two countries have a strong, deep-rooted relationship prior to independence. What you see now with the Mwila people is how government of today responding to contemporary political issues, which become economic, which become sociological issues as well. It really talks about the miscarriage of fellow human beings, the miscarriage of governance, and how we can be better tending to our fellow mankind.
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That's G3 in the background with Olupandu. Now, this is a duo that I would love to also come back. Man, come back. Where did you guys disappear to? That was definitely a favorite track of mine. Coming up next is Lionel Richie. Now, Lionel Richie is currently traveling across North America for his major concert tour. He is on tour alongside Earth, Wind and Fire, and he's scheduled to perform at the Grand Casino Arena in St. Paul, MN. So if you are finding yourself in Grand Casino Arena, yeah, Lionel Richie is definitely on his way to you on June 24th before... Just in case you're wondering, when is this? It is on June the 24th before continuing to other cities like Chicago, Toronto, and New York. Here's Lionel Richie with Ballerina Girl.

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With the sounds of Big Ben with Kyra in the background. It is 22 minutes past 9 o'clock. My name is Esther Kay and thank you so much for tuning in. I hope you are enjoying the good sounds that we are sending your way. We are still, continuing with them. Here is Karen White with Secret Rendezvous.

0: That was Karen White with Secret Rendezvous. Up next, we are having Will Smith with Miami. I cannot... I don't remember the last time I heard anything about Will Smith. I hope he's good. I hope he's alive and well. The last time I... Okay, you know what? Let me not share what I'm not sure of. My name is Esther Kay. We are in the fourth hour of our show. And... yeah, the time to say goodbye will be soon, but it's not now. So while we are still, you know, making peace with the fact that, of course, the show is about to come to an end, we will still be continuing with the good vibes. Here is Will Smith with I almost say with Miami. Hey, with Miami. Enjoy.
1: Miami. South Beach, bringing the heat.

0: Do you have a car and do you really love taking care of it? Yeah, if you're like me, then you definitely want to hear what Super Tires have to say coming up. It is 34 minutes past 9 o'clock and you are still tuning to The Night Live right here on 99 FM. My name is SDK and I will be riding with you till 10 o'clock. So yeah, I hope you are enjoying the tunes that we are sending your way. I know I say that a lot of times, but I really mean it. I really hope you are enjoying the tunes. But let's hear what Super Tires has to say.
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6 p.m. I'll be signing out now. It is time for me to wish you a good night's sleep and do enjoy the rest of your weekend. I leave you in the capable hands of Usher with My Way. Yeah.

And that's about right. Love doesn't have to be so complicated. It's easy as A, B, C. My name is STK. This is The Night Live. Thank you for being here. If you've been here since

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